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1: Fox News, I'm John Saucier. The conflict between the U.S. and Iran passing the 80-day mark. Gas prices surging as travel through the Strait of Hormuz remains limited. Senator Ron Johnson on Fox Business says,
2: I want President Trump to finish the job in Iran. Then gas prices will come down dramatically, and we will have an entirely new global geopolitics.
1: Police say three people dead after two teenage suspects opened fire outside the Islamic Center of San Diego yesterday. They're investigating the incident as a hate crime. The two alleged shooters are dead from self-inflicted gunshot wounds. San Diego Police Chief Scott Wall tells reporters these guns belong to the suspect's parents.
3: Exactly how they came into what they were able to obtain them still under investigation.
1: A security guard died after exchanging gunfire with the shooters. Police say that hate speech was written on one of the weapons. America is listening to Fox News.
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4: 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I was given the opportunity to speak with Missouri artist Ray Harvey. Here is what he had to say about what his murals stand for.
5: I'm going to be working on my ninth mural there, and each mural has to do with patriotism, not politicism, all patriotism. A lot about the founding of America and, you know, everything from George Washington crossing Delaware to John Adams and Tom Jefferson and freedom of the press, B-1 bomber. I have a mural there of that, the USS Missouri battleship. I have a 100-foot flag and Constitution mural there, so I'm known for doing a lot of the patriotic stuff and a lot of the flags.
4: 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A man from Rolla is facing numerous felony charges after a stop by the Missouri State Highway Patrol shortly before 7 a.m. on Sunday in Laclede County. 30-year-old Trevor K. Moon was taken into custody on a felony probation and parole District 11 warrant for a probation violation. Moon was also wanted on a felony warrant from the Phelps County Sheriff's Office for failing to appear on a possession of controlled substance charge. Moon was also wanted on another Phelps County Sheriff's Office felony warrant for a probation violation for first-degree harassment. Moon was also taken into custody for possession of a controlled substance, unlawful possession of drug paraphernalia, and for providing false identification. Trevor K. Moon was booked into the Laclede County Jail, where he is being held without bond. A former Brooklyn fire chief has been sentenced to a total of 10 years after being convicted of statutory sodomy and rape in Greene County. Court documents say 74-year-old Larry McConnell was charged with 3 counts of second-degree statutory sodomy and 1 count of second-degree rape involving a 16-year-old female cadet. The statutory sodomy charge arose from sexual acts with the victim when she was underage, while the rape charge occurred after she turned 17, despite her refusal. Prosecutors confirmed the abuse also took place on McConnell's farm. A pontoon struck a rock bluff over the weekend. The Highway Patrol says the watercraft struck the bluff when the 27-year-old man at the controls was distracted by a dog in the boat. He suffered only minor injuries. 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
6: Here's your regional radio KJEL SkyScan forecast. Chance for scattered thunderstorms tonight. Otherwise, cloudy skies. Lows level off around 54. Northerly winds 5 to 10 miles per hour. Cloudy skies again tomorrow. Slight chance for scattered thunderstorms. Daytime highs approaching 62. Mainly cloudy skies expected tomorrow night. Lows level off around 54. I'm staff meteorologist Jennifer Wojcicki. Currently 67.

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1: Here's your regional radio KJEL Skyscan forecast. Chance for scattered thunderstorms tonight, otherwise cloudy skies. Lows level off around 54. Northerly winds 5 to 10 miles per hour. Cloudy skies again tomorrow, slight chance for scattered thunderstorms. Daytime highs approaching 62. Mainly cloudy skies expected tomorrow night, lows level off around 54. I'm staff meteorologist Jennifer Wojcicki. Currently 67.
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It's just an old beat-up box, six rusty strings across the top. 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
1: Fox News, I'm Tom Graham. Police say two teenagers who opened fire on a Southern California mosque were radicalized online. Fox's Matt Finn is in San Diego.
2: A growing memorial today at San Diego's largest mosque as investigators try to determine exactly why two teenagers shot and killed three people in an ambush that's being investigated as a hate crime.
1: Now, two teens taking their own lives following Monday's shooting. President Trump is still holding off on additional strikes on Iran, saying a deal to end the war is closed. Fox's Aisha Hosni.
3: More than 80 days now since this conflict began. The president reportedly is meeting with his top national security advisor. That's per Axios. As Democrats slam him for how long this conflict has gone out without regime change.
1: The Senate advancing legislation that seeks to force the president to withdraw from Iran. 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
0: 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Here's this hour's news update with Bruce Wayne.
4: In celebration of the 250th birthday of the United States, the city of Lebanon is hosting a huge celebration beginning on July 3rd. Lebanon City Administrator Troy Schulte says the city will be hosting a free concert by Dawson Hollow that night. Festivities will also include a flyover from some of our military's finest aircraft and over 15,000 free hot dogs.
5: As part of our America 250, we are having a community picnic on July 3rd. Dawson Hollow will be playing down on a new stage that is going to be set up kind of premiere on the old H.D. Lee building site. And the city is going to be providing free hot dogs and beverages and chips. The mayor wants to do it. We're going to provide 15,500 hot dogs for every man, woman, and child in the city. And we just got a new census estimate, and we're up 4% this year, so we've got to provide even more. We're going to do that July 3rd. There'll be a reading of the Declaration of Independence and then the Constitution. We're working to have a flyover of some A-10s from Whiteman Air Force Base, as well as potentially a B-2 if they're not otherwise engaged. So it should be a great event. We encourage people to come out, and there'll be bands at the new downtown plaza or Puckett Park. All the restaurants will be open. All the businesses will be open. There'll be vendors down there. So it'll be a good opportunity to just come out and have some fun on that first Friday in July.
4: Schulte says the military flyover is a spectacular sight to see.
5: If you've never seen one, they're just amazing. That B-2 gets real low. They said they could. The only issue is if they're otherwise engaged in other parts of the world. But we're confident they'll be down there and probably around 10 to 7 o'clock that night, and then we'll kick off a Dawson Hollow performance. So we encourage everybody to come down and take advantage of it.
4: Festivities will continue on the 4th of July with a massive fireworks display at the Floyd W. Jones Airport. Schulte encourages everyone in the community to join in the celebration of America's 250th birthday. A man from Rolla is facing numerous felony charges after a stop by the Missouri State Highway Patrol shortly before 7 a.m. on Sunday in Laclede County. 30-year-old Trevor K. Moon was taken into custody on a felony probation and parole District 11 warrant for a probation violation. Moon was also wanted on a felony warrant from the Phelps County Sheriff's Office for failing to appear on a possession of a controlled substance charge. Moon was also wanted on another Phelps County Sheriff's Office felony warrant for a probation violation for first-degree harassment. Moon was also taken into custody for possession of a controlled substance, unlawful possession of drug paraphernalia, and for providing false identification. Trevor K. Moon was booked into the Laclede County Jail, where he is being held without bond. With your regional radio KJL 103.7 live and local news break, I'm Bruce Wayne.
6: Here's your regional radio KJEL Skyscan forecast. Chance for scattered showers tonight, otherwise cloudy skies. Lows level off around 54. Northerly winds 5 to 10 miles per hour. Cloudy skies expected again tomorrow. Slight chance for scattered thunderstorms. High temperatures reach up to 62. Tomorrow night, lows around 54. I'm Staff Meteorologist Jennifer Wojcicki. Currently, it's 61 degrees.

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0: Here's your regional radio KJEL Skyscan forecast. Chance for scattered showers tonight, otherwise cloudy skies. Lows level off around 54. Northerly winds 5 to 10 miles per hour. Cloudy skies expected again tomorrow. Slight chance for scattered thunderstorms. High temperatures reach up to 62. Tomorrow night, lows around 54. I'm staff meteorologist Jennifer Wojcicki. Currently, it's 61 degrees.
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1: Fox News, I'm Tom Rigotti. Kentucky Republican Congressman Thomas Massie loses the primary to former Navy SEAL Ed Gallrine, who President Trump endorsed. During his concession speech, Massie joked about Gallrine's support for Israel.
2: I would have come out sooner, but I had to call my opponent and concede, and it took a while to find Ed Gallrine in Tel Aviv.
1: Well, this is the most expensive primary election in history, with $32 million spent in total. A controversial Democratic congresswoman is under scrutiny over various allegations of fraud. Here's Fox's Mike Tobin.
3: The House Oversight Committee wants the House Ethics Panel to look at financial disclosures from Minnesota Congresswoman Ilhan Omar that show dramatic fluctuations in the value of her estate.
1: Omar is also being investigated for immigration fraud amid accusations that she married her brother, which she denies. America's listening to Fox News.
0: 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Here's this hour's news update with Bruce Wayne.
4: The resurfacing project is spanning 55 miles across various routes in Marys and Pulaski counties will get underway this week. Regional Radio News has more on that project. The first route to receive a new surface is Missouri Route 133 in Pulaski County. The resurfacing on all routes will occur during daylight hours Monday through Friday. One lane will remain open with flaggers and pilot vehicles directing motorists through the work zones. Construction crews from Willard Asphalt Paving Incorporated, working with the Missouri Department of Transportation, are resurfacing Route 133 at the junction with Missouri Route 17 south of Crocker. Crews will work southward to the junction with Pulaski County Route AB south of Interstate 44. After Route 133 is complete, likely in early June, crews plan to move to Missouri Route 28, beginning at the junction of U.S. Route 63 and working south to Pulaski County Route Z. Other routes to be resurfaced in an order yet to be determined include South Outer Road 44 from Route 17 to the end of state maintenance, Pulaski County Route P, and Pulaski County Route AA. As part of this project, crews began installing guardrail across multiple routes in late April. Motorists should exercise caution, eliminate distractions, and slow down through the single-lane work zones. Work is weather permitting, and with Monday's rainfall, that project will commence today. The Missouri State Highway Patrol will be out in force this weekend looking for those violating the law, both on the roads and on the water. Regional Radio News has more on the patrol's efforts to keep residents and visitors safe. The 2026 Memorial Day holiday counting period begins at 6 p.m. Friday, May 22nd, and ends at 11:59 p.m. Monday, May 25th. Every available trooper will be on the road or on the water enforcing Missouri laws and assisting those in need. Troopers on the roadways will focus their attention on hazardous moving violations, speed violations, and impaired drivers. The patrol will be participating in Operation CARE, Crash Awareness Reduction Effort, during Memorial Day weekend. Over the 2025 Memorial Day holiday weekend, there were 868 vehicle crashes statewide with 356 injuries and 4 fatalities. The Memorial Day weekend is also an unofficial start to the boating season. During the 2025 Memorial Day weekend, there were 3 boating crashes with no fatalities and no injuries. Last year, troopers made 81 driving while intoxicated arrests and no boating while intoxicated arrests. The public is encouraged to report unsafe behavior by dialing star 55 on your cell phone. The patrol encourages the public to plan ahead for a designated driver. The Memorial Day holiday weekend is one of the deadliest weekends on Missouri roadways. 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
5: Here's your regional radio KJEL Skyscan forecast. Chance for scattered showers tonight, otherwise cloudy skies. Lows level off around 54. Northerly winds 5 to 10 miles per hour. Cloudy skies expected again tomorrow. Slight chance for scattered thunderstorms. High temperatures reach up to 62. Tomorrow night, lows around 54. I'm staff meteorologist Jennifer Wojcicki. Currently, it's 59 degrees.

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1: Fox News, I'm Ted Linder. Primary night tonight in several states. In Kentucky, Ed Gallrine has won the Republican nomination for U.S. House in the 4th Congressional District, beating incumbent Thomas Massie. Told Fox's Hannity, Massie wasn't loyal to his constituents as long as he continued defying President Trump's agenda.
2: He stood against us, but he liked to just single out President Trump. All that to say, it's a new day. These people deserve better, and I'm going to give it to them.
1: This is the most expensive primary election in history, with $32 million spent in total. And police now say two teenagers who opened fire in a Southern California mosque were radicalized online. Fox's Matt Finn.
3: A growing memorial today at San Diego's largest mosque as investigators try to determine exactly why two teenagers shot and killed three people in an ambush that's being investigated as a hate crime.
1: The two teens took their own lives after opening fire. 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
0: 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Here's this hour's news update with Jeff Boggs.
4: In celebration of the 250th birthday of the United States, the city of Lebanon is hosting a huge celebration beginning on July 3rd. Lebanon City Administrator Troy Schulte says the city will be hosting a free concert by Dawson Hollow that night. Festivities will also include a flyover from some of the military's finest aircraft and over 15,000 free hot dogs.
5: At part of our America 250, we are having a community picnic on July 3rd. Dawson Hollow will be playing down on a new stage that is going to be set up, kind of premiere, on the old H.D. Lee building site. And the city is going to be providing free hot dogs and beverages and chips. The mayor wants to do it. We're going to provide 15,500 hot dogs for every man, woman, and child in the city. And we just got a new census estimate, and we're up 4% this year, so we're going to provide even more. We're going to do that July 3rd. There'll be a reading of the Declaration of Independence, and then the Constitution. We're working to have a flyover of some A-10s from Whiteman Air Force Base, as well as potentially a B-2 if they're not otherwise engaged. So it should be a great event. We encourage people to come out, and there'll be bands at the new downtown plaza or Puckett Park. All the restaurants will be open. All the businesses will be open. There'll be vendors down there. So it'll be a good opportunity to just come out and have some fun on that first Friday in July.
4: Schulte says the military flyover is a spectacular sight to see.
5: If you've never seen one, they're just amazing. That B-2 gets real low. They said they could. The only issue is if they're otherwise engaged in other parts of the world. But we're confident they'll be down there and probably around 10 to 7 o'clock that night, and then we'll kick off a Dawson Hollow performance. We encourage everybody to come down and take advantage of it.
4: Festivities will continue on the 4th of July with a massive fireworks display at the Floyd W. Jones Airport. Schulte encourages everyone in the community to join in the celebration of America's 250th birthday. A bill to raise the speed limit on the interstate highways in Missouri to 75 miles per hour is awaiting approval from Governor Mike Kehoe. The bill was approved during the final hours of the legislative session. It would change the speed limit on rural stretches of interstate impacting highways such as I-35, I-44, I-55, and I-70. The increase does not apply to urban areas where the limit is already below 70. The bill initially included provisions for eliminating vehicle safety inspections, but this was removed to avoid potential veto from the governor. If signed, the Transportation Commission must also approve the change. With your regional radio KJL 103.7 live and local news break, I'm Jeff Boggs.
6: Here's your regional radio KJEL Skyscan forecast. Chance for scattered showers tonight, otherwise cloudy skies. Lows level off around 54. Northerly winds 5 to 10 miles per hour. Cloudy skies expected again tomorrow. Slight chance for scattered thunderstorms. High temperatures reach up to 62. Tomorrow night, lows around 54. I'm Staff Meteorologist Jennifer Wojcicki. Right now, it's 58 degrees.

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0: Here's your regional radio KJEL Skyscan forecast. Chance for scattered showers tonight, otherwise cloudy skies. Lows level off around 54, northerly winds 5 to 10 miles per hour. Cloudy skies expected again tomorrow, slight chance for scattered thunderstorms. High temperatures reach up to 62. Tomorrow night, lows around 54. I'm Staff Meteorologist Jennifer Wojcicki. Right now, it's 58 degrees.
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1: News. I'm Chris DeMayo. President Trump says he's called off a planned strike on Iran Tuesday at the request of Gulf allies.
2: I was an hour away. We were all set to go. You're talking about yesterday.
3: Yes.
2: We were going to be striking it would have been happening right now.
1: The Senate, meantime, advances legislation that seeks to force the president to end the Iran war. Ed Gallrein, who was backed by President Trump, defeated incumbent Congressman Thomas Massie in Kentucky's primary today.
4: It was a David versus Goliath. I was the underdog. I want to thank the president. I want to thank the conservative Republicans from this district and my supporters and team, because it sends a message that we, the people, are going to stand up.
1: Gallrein on Fox's Hannity. More than 17,000 people are under evacuation orders as a wildfire continues to threaten suburban homes in Southern California. 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
5: Here's your regional radio KJEL Skyscan forecast. Chance for scattered showers tonight, otherwise cloudy skies. Lows level off around 54, northerly winds 5 to 10 miles per hour. Cloudy skies expected again tomorrow, slight chance for scattered thunderstorms. High temperatures reach up to 62. Tomorrow night, lows around 54. I'm staff meteorologist Jennifer Wojcicki. Right now, it's 57 degrees.

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0: Here's your regional radio KJEL Skyscan forecast. Chance for scattered showers tonight. Otherwise, cloudy skies. Lows level off around 54. Northerly winds 5 to 10 miles per hour. Cloudy skies expected again tomorrow. Slight chance for scattered thunderstorms. High temperatures reach up to 62. Tomorrow night, lows around 54. I'm staff meteorologist Jennifer Wojcicki. Right now, it's 57 degrees.
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1: I'm Ted Lindner. It was primary night in several states Tuesday. In Kentucky, Ed Gallrine has won the Republican nomination for U.S. House in the 4th Congressional District, beating incumbent Thomas Massie. Gallrine says Massie was not loyal to his

0: constituents.
1: He stood against us, but he liked to just single out President Trump. All that to say, it's a new day. These people deserve better, and I'm going to give it to them.
0: President Trump hosting lawmakers at the White House for the annual congressional picnic, promising the war with Iran will end quickly.
2: They want to make a deal so badly, they're tired of this. This should have happened for 47 years. Somebody should have done something about it, and it's going to happen, and it's going to happen fast, and you're going to see oil prices plummet. They're going to come down. There's so much oil out there, they're going to come plummeting down.
0: For now, the ceasefire holds. The U.S. Navy's blockade on the Strait of Hormuz continues. 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
3: Here's your regional radio KJEL Skyscan forecast. Cloudy, fog and spots overnight with a chance for showers. Lows around 54, winds out of the northeast, 5 to 10 miles per hour. Overcast with fog and spots early Wednesday, chance of thunderstorms, daytime highs approaching 62. Cloudy skies, Wednesday night, slight chance for showers, lows around 54. I'm staff meteorologist Jennifer Wojcicki. Right now, it's 56 degrees.
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1: Chris DeMeo, President Trump says he's giving Iran until this weekend to strike a deal.
2: It comes after the president took his finger off the trigger Monday at the behest of Gulf allies.
3: I was an hour away. We were all set to go. You're talking about yesterday.
4: Yes.
3: We were going to be striking it would have been happening right now.
2: The president giving an update during an impromptu tour of construction of the White House ballroom.
1: Fox's Aisha Hosni. Ed Gallryan, who was backed by President Trump, defeats incumbent Thomas Massie in Kentucky's 4th Congressional District primary on Tuesday.
5: I want to thank President Trump for his support, his endorsement, and his counsel as I navigated this campaign.
1: Massie had been critical of the president, calling the MAGA movement divided. 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
6: Here's your regional radio KJEL Skyscan forecast. Cloudy, fog and spots overnight with a chance for showers. Lows around 54, winds out of the northeast 5 to 10 miles per hour. Overcast with fog and spots early Wednesday, chance of thunderstorms, daytime highs approaching 62. Cloudy skies Wednesday night, slight chance for showers, lows around 54. I'm staff meteorologist Jennifer Wojcicki. Right now, it's 56 degrees.
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0: Here's your regional radio KJEL Skyscan forecast. Cloudy, fog and spots overnight with a chance for showers. Lows around 54, winds out of the northeast, 5 to 10 miles per hour. Overcast with fog and spots early Wednesday, chance of thunderstorms, daytime highs approaching 62. Cloudy skies Wednesday night, slight chance for showers, lows around 54. I'm Staff Meteorologist Jennifer Wojcicki. Right now, it's 56 degrees.
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1: I'm Ted Lindner. Police now say two teenagers who opened fire in a Southern California mosque on Monday were radicalized online. Fox's Matt Finn.
2: A growing memorial at San Diego's largest mosque as investigators try to determine exactly why two teenagers shot and killed three people in an ambush that's being investigated as a hate crime.
1: The two teens took their own lives after opening fire. President Trump says he's given Iran until this weekend to strike a deal.
3: It comes after the president took his finger off the trigger Monday at the behest of Gulf allies.
4: I was an hour away. We were all set to go. You're talking about yesterday.
3: Yes.
4: We were going to be striking very, it would have been happening right now.
3: The president giving an update during an impromptu tour of construction of the White House ballroom.
1: And an amazing come-from-behind win for the New York Knicks in game one of the Eastern Conference Finals in the NBA, defeating the Cavaliers 115-104. 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
5: Here's your regional radio KJEL Skyscan forecast. Cloudy, fog and spots overnight with a chance for showers. Lows around 54, winds out of the northeast 5 to 10 miles per hour. Overcast with fog and spots early Wednesday, chance of thunderstorms, daytime highs approaching 62. Cloudy skies, Wednesday night, slight chance for showers, lows around 54. I'm staff meteorologist Jennifer Wojcicki. Right now, it's 55 degrees.
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0: Here's your regional radio KJEL Skyscan forecast. Cloudy, fog and spots overnight with a chance for showers. Lows around 54, winds out of the northeast 5 to 10 miles per hour. Overcast with fog and spots early Wednesday, chance of thunderstorms, daytime highs approaching 62. Cloudy skies Wednesday night, slight chance for showers, lows around 54. I'm staff meteorologist Jennifer Wojcicki. Right now, it's 55 degrees.
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1: I'm Ted Lindner. Police now say two teenagers who opened fire in a Southern California mosque on Monday were radicalized online. Fox's Matt Finn.
2: A growing memorial at San Diego's largest mosque as investigators try to determine exactly why two teenagers shot and killed three people in an ambush that's being investigated as a hate crime.
1: The two teens took their own lives after opening fire. President Trump says he's given Iran until this weekend to strike a deal.
3: It comes after the president took his finger off the trigger Monday at the behest of Gulf allies.
4: I was an hour away. We were all set to go. You're talking about yesterday.
5: Yes.
4: We were going to be striking very, it would have been happening right now.
3: The president giving an update during an impromptu tour of construction of the White House ballroom.
1: And an amazing come-from-behind win for the New York Knicks in game one of the Eastern Conference Finals of the NBA, defeating the Cavaliers 115-104. 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
6: Here's your regional radio KJEL Skyscan forecast. Cloudy skies expected and foggy overnight with a chance for storms. Lows dip down to about 54. Winds out of the northeast, 5 to 10 miles per hour. Cloudy skies with fog early Wednesday, chance of thunderstorms. Highs level off around 64. Lows level off around 54. Wednesday night, cloudy skies. I'm staff meteorologist Jennifer Wojcicki. Currently, it's 55 degrees.
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0: Here's your regional radio KJEL SkyScan forecast. Cloudy skies expected and foggy overnight with a chance for storms. Lows dip down to about 54. Winds out of the northeast, 5 to 10 miles per hour. Cloudy skies with fog early Wednesday, chance of thunderstorms. Highs level off around 64. Lows level off around 54. Wednesday night, cloudy skies. I'm staff meteorologist Jennifer Wojcicki. Currently, it's 55 degrees.
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1: I'm Ted Lindner. Ed Gallrein has won the Republican nomination for U.S. House in Kentucky's 4th Congressional District, beating incumbent Thomas Massie. James Comer won the Republican nomination for U.S. House in Kentucky's 1st Congressional District. Melissa Strange winning the Democrat nomination for U.S. House in Kentucky's 4th Congressional District. And Burt Jones and Rick Jackson have advanced to a runoff in Georgia's Republican primary for governor. That runoff happens June 16th. Full results on all the primaries held Tuesday night at FoxNews.com. President Trump says he's given Iran until this weekend to strike a deal.
2: It comes after the president took his finger off the trigger Monday at the behest of Gulf allies.
3: I was an hour away. We were all set to go. You're talking about yesterday.
2: Yes.
3: We were going to be striking very, it would have been happening right now.
2: The president giving an update during an impromptu tour of construction of the White House ballroom.
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4: Here's your regional radio KJEL Skyscan forecast. Cloudy skies expected and foggy overnight with a chance for storms. Lows dip down to about 54. Winds out of the northeast, 5 to 10 miles per hour. Cloudy skies with fog early Wednesday, chance of thunderstorms. Highs level off around 64. Lows level off around 54. Wednesday night, cloudy skies. I'm staff meteorologist Jennifer Wojcicki. Right now, it's 54 degrees.
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like, pony up, man, we're closing down. 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

0: Here's your regional radio KJEL SkyScan forecast. Cloudy skies expected and foggy overnight with a chance for storms. Lows dip down to about 54. Winds out of the northeast, 5 to 10 miles per hour. Cloudy skies with fog early Wednesday, chance of thunderstorms. Highs level off around 64. Lows level off around 54. Wednesday night, cloudy skies. I'm staff meteorologist Jennifer Wojcicki. Right now, it's 54 degrees.
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1: I'm Chris DeMeo. Police now say two teens who opened fire on a Southern California mosque on Monday were radicalized online. San Diego Police Chief Scott Wall says the guns belonged to the suspect's parents.
2: Exactly how they came into, they were able to obtain them is still under investigation.
1: A security guard died after exchanging gunfire with the shooters. The teens took their own lives. Senator Tommy Tuberville wins Alabama's Republican gubernatorial primary.
3: I'm going to make everything we have better. Now, it's going to take a while, and I'm going to need a lot of help. A lot of you out there in this audience are going to be part of it. It's not a one-man show. It's not a one-person show. It's like football. You better have good people around you. And that's exactly what we've been trying to put together for the last 14 months.
1: Tuberville will face Democrat Doug Jones. 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
4: Here's your regional radio KJEL Skyscan forecast. Chance of thunderstorms with fog and spots early today. Otherwise, cloudy skies expected. Highs level off around 64. Northeast winds 8 to 15 miles per hour. Cloudy tonight. Lows level off around 54. Overcast tomorrow. Chance for showers. High of 71. I'm staff meteorologist Jennifer Wojcicki. Right now, 53.
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1: Deep breath, big smile. 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

0: Here's your regional radio KJEL Skyscan forecast. Chance of thunderstorms with fog and spots early today. Otherwise, cloudy skies expected. Highs level off around 64. Northeast winds 8 to 15 miles per hour. Cloudy tonight. Lows level off around 54. Overcast tomorrow. Chance for showers. High of 71. I'm staff meteorologist Jennifer Wojcicki. Right now, 53.
1: Hello, this is Pastor Ellen Martin from the First Congregational Church here in Lebanon, Missouri. The scripture this week is from Acts chapter 2, 1 and 2, 6 and 8, and 17a. When the day of Pentecost had come, they were all together in one place, and suddenly from heaven there came a sound like the rush of a violent wind, and it filled the entire house where they were sitting. And at this sound the crowd gathered and was bewildered, because each one heard them speaking in their own language. In the last days it will be, God declares, that I will pour out my Spirit upon all flesh. Luke is sharing the story of the Holy Spirit descending on the people after Christ has ascended. They need all the help they can get now that Jesus is not with them. The Holy Spirit is described as a great wind, at other times a fire burning. Both certainly attempt to describe the attributes of power and strength of God. God will not leave his disciples alone. They can't do it without the power of God, the Holy Spirit. The Spirit has been described as the advocate, comforter, and intercessor for us as we serve God. That's a big deal. And this is why so many denominations celebrate this day, this Pentecost that comes 50 days after the resurrection. But notice, it isn't just for the disciples after all. It's for all flesh that God has poured out God's Spirit. The Spirit brought the people together, even those who could not understand each other. It allowed everyone to communicate. They were bewildered, as I think we would be also. How could this be? Why would God want us to be able to talk to each other? We're all on the same path, aren't we, to love God and love others? I think it really helps if we can hear each other and share our thoughts, feelings, and purposes. To know another is the beginning of loving them. To feel their joy and their pain when we feel and hear their story is crucial. And not to hear only some stories, those of people like us, but all flesh, as God desires. Have a great week and allow the Holy Spirit to help you listen well.
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2: News. I'm CJ Papa. Key races in Kentucky settled by the voters who deliver for President Trump.
3: Kentucky Congressman Thomas Massey is one of the latest Trump critics to fall. Massey has been a thorn in the president's side. He has repeatedly criticized and voted against parts of Trump's agenda, especially on the Middle East. Despite his loss last night, Massey indicates he has no regrets occasionally breaking with the president.
2: Fox's Madeline Rivera reporting. The winner in that race, Ed Gallrine, spoke to Fox's Hannity.
4: It was a David versus Goliath. I was the underdog. I want to thank the president. I want to thank the conservative Republicans from this district and my supporters and team.
2: Congressman Andy Barr wins the primary for the Senate seat that is open with the retirement of Senator Mitch McConnell. A runoff in Georgia for Republicans to settle who will run against Democrat Keisha Lance Bottoms for governor. 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
1: 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Here's this hour's news update with Bruce Wayne.
5: The city of Lebanon will be putting on one of the largest fireworks displays in the area for the 250th birthday of America on July 4th. The display is scheduled to last for around 30 minutes and will feature patriotic music as the backdrop. Lebanon City Administrator Troy Schulte says they're anticipating around 15,000 visitors for the display.
6: And on July 4th, we're having a big fireworks show out at the airport. So, good weekend, July 4th, all in celebration of America 250. This will be about a 30-35 minute showcase, and in fact we've arranged a deal so that no matter where you're sitting, all you have to do is turn on KJEL. They'll be broadcasting patriotic music at that time that kind of match up with the fireworks, so it'll be a great event wherever you're at in Lebanon. You can come out to the airport, come out to the surrounding parks, or if you've got a good view of the airport, just sit in your own front yard and watch the fireworks display. Should be a really good display. We'll have about, I think we've got about a dozen food trucks out at the airport, so great event. I think the last time they said we had a big fireworks display out the airport, they had about 15,000 people, so that's kind of what we're anticipating and planning for this time. So, should be a great event. We'd encourage everybody to come out if they're in town for the weekend. It'll be a fun-filled weekend all around.
5: That event will take place at the Floyd W. Jones Airport in Lebanon on Saturday, July 4th. Several other events will be taking place in downtown Lebanon on Friday, July 3rd, including the community picnic with free hot dogs, chips, and soda. A 71-year-old man from Columbia has pleaded guilty to three felony counts, including bank robbery, brandishing a firearm while committing a crime of violence, and being a felon in possession of a firearm. Regional Radio News has more on the case. 71-year-old Basil Jacob Kyles allegedly entered a bank in downtown Columbia where he brandished a firearm and demanded that the teller give him money. The teller emptied her cash drawer that contained approximately $6,000 and gave it to Kyles. Kyles placed the money into a plastic bag and left the bank. Under federal statutes, Kyles is subject to a sentence of up to 25 years on the bank robbery charge, up to life imprisonment on the brandishing firearm charge, and up to 15 years on the felon in possession of a firearm charge. The maximum statutory sentence is prescribed by Congress. Sentencing of the defendant will be determined by the court based on the advisory sentencing guidelines and other statutory factors. A sentencing hearing will be scheduled after the completion of a pre-sentence investigation by the U.S. Probation Office. The case was investigated by the Columbia Police Department and the Federal Bureau of Investigation. Kyles robbed the First Mid Bank on Valentine's Day this year. Kyles is a serial bank robber with a 55-year criminal history. With your regional radio KJEL 103.7 live and local news break, I'm Bruce Wayne.
7: Here's your regional radio KJEL Skyscan forecast. Chance of thunderstorms with fog and spots early today. Otherwise, cloudy skies expected. Highs level off around 64. Northeast winds 8 to 15 miles per hour. Cloudy tonight. Lows level off around 54. Overcast tomorrow. Chance for showers. High of 71. I'm staff meteorologist Jennifer Wojcicki. Right now, 53.
0: Let's take a look at the cash cattle market report. The cash cattle market didn't see much business develop, as most of the week's trade will likely be delayed until Thursday or Friday. It's assumed that prices could hold steady this week, as next week is a holiday-shortened weekend and packers have bought in aggressively in the market for the past 2 weeks. Beef cutouts are higher, with choice up 361 at $395.75 based on 59 loads, and select up 335 at $393.58 based on 10 loads. Over on the mercantile, June live cattle up 117 at $254.55, August up 10 cents at $247.25, October up 35 cents at $239.30. August feeder cattle up 480 at $363.65, September up 480 at $361, and October up 455 at $357.65. Let's take a look at the cash hog market report. The Eastern Corn Belt is unavailable due to confidentiality. The Western Corn Belt is down 51 cents at $94.93. Iowa Minnesota is down 52 cents at $94.92. The national cash hog average is down 1 cent at $94.87, with an average range of 87 to 94. Pork carcass cutouts are down 148 at $96.88, based on 343 loads. Over on the mercantile, June lean hogs down 60 cents at $97.92, July down 60 cents at $102.15, and August down 112 at $102.10. Taking a look at the grain futures on the Chicago Board of Trade, July corn down 3 at 472 and a quarter, September down 3 and 3 quarters at 477 and 3 quarters, December down 3 at 494 and 3 quarters. August soybeans down 3 and a half at 1206 and a quarter, September down 4 at 1193 and a quarter, November down 3 and 3 quarters at 1199 and a quarter. July Chicago wheat up 3 quarters at 668, September up a quarter at 680 and a half, December down a quarter at 698 and a half. The Dow was down 322 points at 49,363. With this week of your markets, I'm Kaylin Lair on TFN The Farm Net.
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5: The 2,400-acre International Peace Garden straddles the international border between North Dakota and Manitoba. Despite the northern climate, people are often amazed at what they'll find here.
6: We are in an extreme climate with a really long winter, but that's a fun part, especially if you're into horticulture and kind of on the plant side of things, that, yeah, a lot of things grow up here. That always, especially when you get visitors from the southern U.S., they just can't believe the amount of color in our sunken garden, the main perennial garden.
5: Tim Chapman says they may plant 70,000 annuals or more each year. The manicured gardens are the draw, but the surrounding acres continue to offer more for visitors.
6: We're hoping as the years go on that the whole park can be more of a place for study as well. We have a stable moose population. There's a very big elk herd in the Turtle Mountains.
5: People can come here in the winter and see the indoor conservatory that has a world-renowned collection.
6: We also like to direct folks to the conservatory. It's home to the world's most diverse collection of indoor cacti and succulents.
5: And you can even come here and cross-country ski in the winter. The remote location is a draw that has attracted visitors since the 1930s. For the citizens of North Dakota, this large garden is particularly important. It's even on their license plate.
6: Our nickname's the Peace Garden State, and then we really want to do a good job going forward of making sure all the next generation see the value and can create the same type of memories that their grandparents and parents have made over the times here.
5: It is a remote gem in the Turtle Mountains along the U.S.-Canadian border that continues to recognize the peaceful relations between the nations. Traveling the countryside near Dunseith, North Dakota, I'm Andrew McRae.
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1: News. I'm CJ Papa. Key races in Kentucky settled by the voters who deliver for President Trump.
2: Kentucky Congressman Thomas Massey is one of the latest Trump critics to fall. Massey has been a thorn in the president's side. He has repeatedly criticized and voted against parts of Trump's agenda, especially on the Middle East. Despite his loss last night, Massey indicates he has no regrets occasionally breaking with the president.
1: Fox's Madeline Rivera reporting the winner in that race, Ed Gallrein, spoke to Fox's Hannity.
3: It was a David versus Goliath. I was the underdog. I want to thank the president. I want to thank the conservative Republicans from this district and my supporters and team.
1: Congressman Andy Barr wins the primary for the Senate seat that is open with the retirement of Senator Mitch McConnell. A runoff in Georgia for Republicans to settle who will run against Democrat Keisha Lance Bottoms for governor. 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
4: 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The five people charged in connection with the death of a 16-year-old Moberly girl were in court on Monday. Prosecutors charged 20-year-old Elena Mason with first-degree murder, first-degree kidnapping, facilitating a felony, inflicting injury, and terrorizing. 19-year-old Hunter Ames was charged with first-degree murder, first-degree kidnapping, facilitating a felony, inflicting injury, terrorizing, and tampering with physical evidence in felony prosecution. 23-year-old Christopher Hull was charged with first-degree kidnapping, facilitating a felony, inflicting injury, terrorizing, and tampering with physical evidence in felony prosecution. 26-year-old Julianne Mason was charged with first-degree kidnapping, facilitating a felony, inflicting injury, terrorizing, and tampering with physical evidence in felony prosecution. 24-year-old Skylar W. Powell was charged with a felony count of hindering prosecution of felony. Ames, Hull, and Julianne Mason asked the judge for a public defender. Judge Gareth Cooksey scheduled the next court appearance for Ames, Hull, and Mason for June 1st at 1:30 p.m. He scheduled Elena Mason's preliminary hearing and next court appearance for June 22nd at 10:30 a.m. Skylar Powell asked the judge for a public defender. The judge scheduled Powell's bond hearing for May 21st at 10 a.m. Kayla Huff was reported missing by her parents on May 6th. According to the probable cause statement, Ames told authorities that Huff was shot and killed after being beaten with a baton. The documents describe how Huff was put in the trunk of a car before being brought to the Rudolph Bennett Conversation Area. Randolph County Sheriff Andy Boggs said that her body was found at 8 p.m. Wednesday, May 13th, in a wooded area. An investigation is underway after a person has drowned in Phelps County. Emergency crews responded to a possible drowning Saturday afternoon. They were dispatched around 1 p.m. to the 200th block of MacArthur Street in Doolittle. Firefighters arrived on the scene within 3 minutes of being dispatched. A firefighter went into the water to tend to the victim. They confirmed the victim had died. Officials did not specify where the drowning occurred. No other information was available as of Sunday morning. Our thoughts and prayers go out to the victim's family. A 35-year-old man has died in a crash Monday morning in Boone County. The crash occurred when a Honda tried to cross U.S. 63 northbound. The Honda entered the path of a Hyundai, causing the Hyundai to strike the driver's side of the Honda. The Honda driver was pronounced dead. Next of kin has been notified. His body was transported to the Boone County Medical Examiner officer. The Hyundai driver suffered moderate injuries and was taken to University of Missouri Hospital. With your regional radio KJEL 103.7 live and local news break, I'm Riley Davis.
5: Here's your regional radio KJEL Skyscan forecast. Chance of thunderstorms with fog and spots early today. Otherwise, cloudy skies expected. Highs level off around 64. Northeast winds 8 to 15 miles per hour. Cloudy tonight. Lows level off around 54. Overcast tomorrow. Chance for showers. High of 71. I'm Staff Meteorologist Jennifer Wojcicki. Right now, 53.
6: Let's take a look at the cash cattle market report. The cash cattle market didn't see much business develop, as most of the week's trade will likely be delayed until Thursday or Friday. It's assumed that prices could hold steady this week, as next week is a holiday-shortened weekend and packers have bought in aggressively in the market for the past 2 weeks. Beef cutouts are higher with choice up 361 at $395.75 based on 59 loads, and select up 335 at $393.58 based on 10 loads. Over on the mercantile, June live cattle up 117 at $254.55, August up 10 cents at $247.25, October up 35 cents at $239.30. August feeder cattle up 480 at $363.65, September up 480 at $361, and October up 455 at $357.65. Let's take a look at the cash hog market report. The Eastern Corn Belt is unavailable due to confidentiality. The Western Corn Belt is down 51 cents at $94.93. Minnesota is down 52 cents at $94.92. The national cash hog average is down 1 cent at 94.87, with an average range of 87 to 94. Pork carcass cutouts are down 148 at 96.88, based on 343 loads. Over on the mercantile, June lean hogs down 60 cents at 97.92, July down 60 cents at 102.15, and August down 112 at 102.10. July corn down 3 3/4 at 471.5, September down 3.5 at 478, December down 3 1/4 at 494.5. July soybeans down 4 at 12.05.5, August down 4.5 at 12.05.25, November down 4 3/4 at 11.98.25. July Chicago wheat up 2 at 669.25, September up 1.5 at 681.75, December up 1.5 at 700.25. The Dow is down 322 points at 49,363. With this look at your markets, I'm Kaylin Lair on TFN, the Farm Net.
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0: It is time for your farm news and ag update here on TFN, the FarmNet. Today, USDA participant Rod Bain, chief economist Justin Benavides, and Anthony Prilliman of the National Agricultural Statistics Service are going to be discussing findings from the first survey-based winter wheat production forecast.
1: USDA's May crop production forecast, the first survey-based look at the nation's winter wheat crop for this season, produced what chief economist Justin Benavides notes were
2: some big changes year over year.
1: Specific data provided by Anthony Prilliman of the National Agricultural Statistics Service emphasized the change.
3: U.S. slanted winter wheat acres are estimated at 32.4 million. That is unchanged from the March estimate, but down 2.2% from last year. Harvested acres in the U.S. are forecasted just over 22 million. That is down 13.7%, or nearly 3.5 million acres from last year. If realized, this will be a record low harvested area for the U.S. As of May 1st, yield is forecast at 47.6 bushels per acre. That is down 13.3%, or 7.3 bushels from the previous year. And then production is forecast at nearly 1.05 billion bushels. That is down 25.3% from 2025.
1: The culprit behind expected less harvested acreage? Primarily,
2: substantial dryness across the Great Plains. We've been in an expanding drought, and the more you look in the last couple of months, the drought has expanded in terms of area, but also grown in severity. So certainly that's going to impact that winter wheat crop as we move through the season and get closer here to harvest in June, July.
1: USDA data further illustrating drought's potential impact to the U.S. winter wheat crop includes
3: larger number of acres not harvested for grain. The winter wheat harvested to planted acreage ratio across the past 10 seasons. This year's ratio is currently forecast at 67.9%, is the second lowest ratio since 1933, just showing the amount of abandonment we're looking at for this year's crop.
1: Chief Economist Benavides says a silver lining for those winter wheat producers able to harvest the crop this season.
2: We saw quite a big bump in the forecast for price for the marketing year, going up $1.50 to $6.50. So positive news in terms of pricing, while obviously facing some significant production challenges.
1: I'm Rod Bain reporting for the U.S. Department of Agriculture in Washington, D.C.
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5: News. I'm CJ Papa. Key races in Kentucky settled by the voters who deliver for President Trump.
6: Kentucky Congressman Thomas Massie is one of the latest Trump critics to fall. Massie has been a thorn in the president's side. He has repeatedly criticized and voted against parts of Trump's agenda, especially on the Middle East. Despite his loss last night, Massie indicates he has no regrets occasionally breaking with the president.
5: Fox's Madeline Rivera reporting. The winner in that race, Ed Gallrine, spoke to Fox's Hannity.
7: It was a David versus Goliath. I was the underdog. I want to thank the president. I want to thank the conservative Republicans from this district and my supporters and team.
5: Congressman Andy Barr wins the primary for the Senate seat that is open with the retirement of Senator Mitch McConnell. A runoff in Georgia for Republicans to settle who will run against Democrat Keisha Lance Bottoms for governor. 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
4: 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Here's this hour's news update with Bruce Wayne.
8: The Kansas City man has pleaded guilty in federal court to distributing child pornography. Regional Radio News has more on the case. 20-year-old Jesus Angel Rios pleaded guilty before a U.S. District Judge Roseanne A. Ketchmark to one count of distribution of child pornography. By pleading guilty, Rios admitted that he knowingly distributed child sexual abuse images over the Internet between September 26, 2024 and December 5th, 2024. Under federal statutes, Rios is subject to a sentence of up to 20 years in federal prison without parole. The maximum statutory mandatory sentence is prescribed by Congress. Sentencing of the defendant will be determined by the court based on the advisory sentencing guidelines and other statutory factors. A sentencing hearing will be scheduled after the completion of a pre-sentence investigation by the United States Probation Office. Based on his plea of guilty, Rios will be required to register as a sex offender upon his release from prison and will be subject to federal and state sex offender registration requirements, which may apply throughout his life. The case was brought as part of Operation Safe Childhood, a nationwide initiative launched in 2006 by the Department of Justice to combat the sexual abuse and exploitation of children. A 12-year-old boy drowned Monday afternoon in Monito County. The boy was with his friend trying to cross a low-water crossing when they were swept off their tractor by the swift water. The friend was able to beat the current, but the boy was swept downstream and drowned. He was pronounced dead at the scene. His body was transported to Windmill Ridge Funeral Home. A Boonville man is facing multiple charges after holding two people at gunpoint in Phelps County. The Rolla Police Department responded to an apartment around 3 a.m. for a reported burglary. The officer spoke with two victims. They said they were asleep when 27-year-old Sean J. Allen started banging on the apartment door and windows. They said he yelled at them and flashed a gun at them. He started kicking the front door until the door jamb broke. He then entered the home and held the two victims at gunpoint. He left the apartment before law enforcement arrived. Officers later located Allen on East 3rd Street and North Walnut Street and arrested him. The Rolla Police Department asked Allen if he was going to kill them. He allegedly nodded yes. Allen was charged with first-degree burglary, two counts of armed criminal action, and two counts of first-degree assault. With your regional radio KJO 103.7 live and local news break, I'm Bruce Wayne. News from local and area funeral homes brought to you by Memorial Chapels and Crematory of Waynesville, St. Robert, and Richland. 82-year-old Camdenton resident Donna Pullman died April 30th. Service for 82-year-old Camdenton resident Donna Pullman will be announced by Allie Holmenhow Funeral Home in Camdenton. 82-year-old Dixon resident Keith Vern Krieger died May 15th, survived by wife Anne-Marie Krieger and daughter Kathy Chiasson. Service for 82-year-old Dixon resident Keith Vern Krieger will be at noon Thursday in Memorial Chapels and Crematory of Waynesville, St. Robert. Burial will be in Sunset Memorial Estate Cemetery in Waynesville. Visitation will begin at 10. Memorials can be made in his memory through the funeral home. 75-year-old Osage Beach resident Kathleen Ann Mulder died May 16th. Service for 75-year-old Osage Beach resident Kathleen Ann Mulder will be at 11 a.m. Friday in Hedges Scott Funeral Home in Max Creek. Visitation will begin at 10. Memorials can be made in her memory to the family through the funeral home. 66-year-old Mountain Grove resident April Renner died May 14th. Service for 66-year-old Mountain Grove resident April Renner will be at 11 a.m. Friday in Craighurst Funeral Home in Mansfield. Burial will be in Mansfield Cemetery. Visitation will begin at 10. Memorials can be made in her memory to the family memorial fund through the funeral home. 74-year-old Dixon resident Helen Jo Swearingen died May 4th. Graveside service and military honors for 74-year-old Dixon resident Helen Jo Swearingen will be at 11 a.m. Friday in Missouri Veterans Cemetery in Waynesville. Memorials can be made in her memory through Memorial Chapels and Crematory of Waynesville, St. Robert. That's news from local and area funeral homes brought to you by Memorial Chapels and Crematory of Waynesville, St. Robert, and Richland.
9: Here's your regional radio KJEL SkyScan forecast. Slight chance for showers today. Otherwise, cloudy skies expected. High temperatures reach up to 63. Northeasterly winds 8 to 15 miles per hour. Cloudy skies expected again tonight. Lows level off around 54. Chance of rain showers tomorrow. Highs level off around 71. I'm staff meteorologist Jennifer Wojcicki. Currently 52.
0: July corn down 3 1/4 at 472. September down 3 1/4 at 478 1/4. December down 2 3/4 at 495. July soybeans down 2 3/4 at 1206 3/4. August down 3 at 1206 3/4. November down 3 3/4 at 1199 1/4. July Chicago wheat up 3 1/2 at 670 3/4. September up 3 at 683 1/4. December up 3 1/4 at 702. June live cattle up 117 at 254.55. August up 10 cents at 247.25. October up 35 cents at 239.30. August feeder cattle up 480 at 360.365. September up 480 at 361. October up 455 at 357.65. June lean hogs down 60 cents at 97.92. July down 60 cents at 102.15. The Dow is down 322 points at 49,363. With this look at your markets, I'm Kayla Lair on TFN, the Farm Net.
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1: News. I'm CJ Papa. Key races in Kentucky settled by the voters who deliver for President Trump.
2: Kentucky Congressman Thomas Massie is one of the latest Trump critics to fall. Massie has been a thorn in the president's side. He has repeatedly criticized and voted against parts of Trump's agenda, especially on the Middle East. Despite his loss last night, Massie indicates he has no regrets occasionally breaking with the president.
1: Fox's Madeline Rivera reporting the winner in that race, Ed Gallrine, spoke to Fox's Hannity.
3: It was a David versus Goliath. I was the underdog. I want to thank the president. I want to thank the conservative Republicans from this district and my supporters and team.
1: Congressman Andy Barr wins the primary for the Senate seat that is open with the retirement of Senator Mitch McConnell. A runoff in Georgia for Republicans to settle who will run against Democrat Keisha Lance Bottoms for governor. 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
4: 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We were given the opportunity to speak with Missouri artist Ray Harvey. Here's what he had to say about his favorite mural he's done.
5: And you ask about favorite mural. There is one that I did on Market Street in Hannibal, and it's not a real deep subject, but it was about motorcycles. And the entire mural, which is probably about 60 feet wide, was all done with aerosol. It wasn't used with brush or any other way, so it was a little different medium for me at that time. And it just turned out the way I wanted. You know, I was told a long, long time ago, if a painting ever turns out like you have in your mind, boy, you better go national because it's a rare thing.
4: 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The Missouri State Highway Patrol corporal was indicted by the Jackson County jury. 51-year-old Charles Bradley of Parkville was indicted by a grand jury for exceeding to corporation by a public servant, stealing $25,000 or more, first-degree property damage, and 10 counts of tampering with physical evidence in felony prosecution. The Kansas City Police Department, the Missouri Department of Revenue, the Leawood Police Department, and the prosecutor's office worked on a year-long investigation into Bradley. Bradley turned himself into authorities on Friday, May 15th. He was released on a $30,000 bond. Two people were killed in a crash on State Highway 7 in Henry County. The Highway Patrol says a car driven by a 71-year-old woman from Lincoln crossed into the westbound lane, striking an oncoming car head-on. The woman and passenger, an 81-year-old man who was also from Lincoln, died after being taken to a local hospital. The other driver was airlifted with serious injuries to Truman Medical Center. A woman from Cape Fear is facing several felony charges after a traffic stop by the Missouri State Highway Patrol around 11:15 on Sunday night in Webster County. 30-year-old Callie D. Chapman is charged with felony possession of a controlled substance. Chapman had amphetamine, hydrocodone, clonopin, lorazepam, dextroamphetamine, and Xanax in her possession without a valid prescription for any of those drugs. Chapman is also charged with first-degree endangering the welfare of a child, misdemeanor driving while intoxicated by drugs, and possession of drug paraphernalia. Chapman was transported to the Webster County Jail in Marshfield and placed on a 24-hour hold. 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
6: Here's your regional radio KJEL SkyScan forecast. Slight chance for showers today, otherwise cloudy skies expected. High temperatures reach up to 63, northeasterly winds 8 to 15 miles per hour. Cloudy skies expected again tonight, lows level off around 54. Chance of rain showers tomorrow, highs level off around 71. I'm Staff Meteorologist Jennifer Wojcicki. Currently 52.
7: July corn down 5 1/4 at 470. September down 5 1/4 at 476 1/4. December down 5 at 492 3/4. July soybeans down 6 1/2 at 1203. August down 6 3/4 at 1203. November down 6 3/4 at 1196 1/4. July, Chicago will be down 2 3/4 at 664.5. September down 3 at 677.25. December down 3 at 695.75. June live cattle up 1 cent at 254.55. August up 10 cents at 247.25. October up 35 cents at 239.30. August feeder cattle up 480 at 363.65. September up 480 at 361. October up 455 at 357.65. June lean hogs down 60 cents at 97.92. July down 60 cents at 102.15. The Dow is down 322 points at 49,363. With this week of your markets, I'm Kellen Lair on TFN, the Farm.

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1: News. I'm Gianna Gelosi. President Trump's powerful endorsement paying off in a big way for a number of GOP candidates. In key primaries across several states, Fox's Madeline Rivera recaps the marquee matchup in Kentucky.
2: The result in Kentucky's 4th congressional district is a victory for former Navy SEAL Ed Gelrein and President Trump. Gelrein defeated Congressman Thomas Massie by almost 10 percentage points in the Republican primary. This was the most expensive House primary ever.
1: In Georgia, Congressman Mike Collins and Derek Dooley advanced to a Republican runoff against Democratic Senator John Ossoff. If the Trump administration says it's ready to strike Iran again, if Tehran remains unwilling to budge on its nuclear program.
3: The IRGC put out a statement saying if the aggression against Iran is repeated, the regional war that was promised will this time go beyond the borders of the region.
1: Fox's Trey Yanks, America's listening to Fox News.
0: 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Here's this hour's news update with Jeff Boggs.
4: A former Brookline fire chief has been sentenced to a total of 10 years after being convicted of statutory sodomy and rape in Greene County. Court documents say 74-year-old Larry McConnell was charged with 3 counts of second-degree statutory sodomy and 1 count of second-degree rape involving a 16-year-old female cadet. The statutory sodomy charge arose from sexual acts with the victim when she was underage, while the rape charge occurred after she turned 17 despite her refusal. Prosecutors confirmed the abuse also took place on McConnell's farm. The U.S. Senate confirmed former Missouri Congressman Billy Long for the position of ambassador to Iceland. Long was in Congress from 2011 to 2023. Before being elected, Long was an auctioneer, a radio host, and he was also in real estate. The city of Lebanon will be putting on one of the largest fireworks displays in the area for the 250th birthday of America on July 4th. The display is scheduled to last for around 30 minutes and will feature patriotic music as the backdrop. City Administrator Troy Schulte says they're anticipating around 15,000 visitors for the display.
5: Then on July 4th, we're having a big fireworks show out at the airport. So good weekend, July 4th, all in celebration of America 250. This will be about a 30-35 minute showcase, and in fact, we've arranged a deal so that no matter where you're sitting, all you have to do is turn on KGEL. They'll be broadcasting patriotic music at that time that kind of match up with the fireworks, so it'll be a great event. Wherever you're at in Lebanon, you can come out to the airport, come out to the surrounding parks, or if you've got a good view of the airport, just sit in your own front yard and watch the fireworks display. Should be a really good display. We'll have about, I think we've got about a dozen food trucks out at the airport. So great event. I think the last time they said we had a big fireworks display out at the airport, they had about 15,000 people. So that's kind of what we're anticipating and planning for this time. So should be a great event. We'd encourage everybody to come out if they're in town for the weekend. It'll be a fun-filled weekend all around.
4: That event will take place at the Floyd W. Jones Airport in Lebanon on Saturday, July 4th. Several other events will be taking place in downtown Lebanon on Friday, July 3rd, including a community picnic with free hot dogs, chips, and soda. 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
6: Here's your regional radio KJEL Skyscan forecast. Slight chance for showers today. Otherwise, cloudy skies expected. High temperatures reach up to 63. Northeasterly winds 8 to 15 miles per hour. Cloudy skies expected again tonight. Lows level off around 54. Chance of rain showers tomorrow. Highs level off around 71. I'm staff meteorologist Jennifer Wojcicki. Right now, it's 51 degrees.
7: July corn down 5 1/4 at 470. September down 5 1/4 at 476 1/4. December down 5 at 492 3/4. July soybeans down 6 1/2 at 1203. August down 6 3/4 at 1203. November down 6 3/4 at 1196 1/4. July Chicago wheat down 2 3/4 at 664.5. September down 3 at 677.25. December down 3 at 695.75. June live cattle up 1 cent at 254.55. August up 10 cents at 247.25. October up 35 cents at 239.30. August feeder cattle up 480 at 363.65. September up 480 at 361. October up 455 at 357.65. June lean hogs down 60 cents at 97.92, July down 60 cents at 102.15, the Dow is down 322 points at 49,363. With this look at your markets, I'm Killen Lair on TFN The Farm Net.
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1: News. I'm Gianna Gelosi. President Trump's powerful endorsement paying off in a big way for a number of GOP candidates in key primaries across several states. Fox's Madeline Rivera recaps the marquee matchup in Kentucky.
2: The result in Kentucky's 4th congressional district is a victory for former Navy SEAL Ed Gelrein and President Trump. Gelrein defeated Congressman Thomas Massie by almost 10 percentage points in the Republican primary. This was the most expensive House primary ever.
1: In Georgia, Congressman Mike Collins and Derek Dooley advanced to a Republican runoff against Democratic Senator John Ossoff. If the Trump administration says it's ready to strike Iran again, if Tehran remains unwilling to budge on its nuclear program.
3: The IRGC put out a statement saying if the aggression against Iran is repeated, the regional war that was promised will this time go beyond the borders of the region.
1: Fox's Trey Yanks, America's listening to Fox News.
0: 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Here's this hour's news update with Jeff Boggs.
4: A commercial aircraft returned to the Springfield Branson National Airport after it was struck by lightning during a storm Tuesday morning. The United Express flight headed for Houston had 51 passengers and crew on board when it was struck twice by lightning near the Missouri-Arkansas border. The pilot returned to the Springfield Branson National Airport and landed safely without injuries. The U.S. Senate has confirmed former Missouri Congressman Billy Long for the position of Ambassador to Iceland. Long was in Congress from 2011 to 2023. Before being elected, Long was an auctioneer, a radio show host, and in real estate. A 71-year-old man from Columbia has pleaded guilty to 3 felony counts, including bank robbery, brandishing a firearm while committing a crime of violence, and being a felon in possession of a firearm. Regional Radio News has more on the case.
5: 71-year-old DeBasil Jacob Kyles allegedly entered a bank in downtown Columbia where he brandished a firearm and demanded that the teller give him money. The teller emptied her cash drawer that contained approximately $6,000 and gave it to Kyles. Kyles placed the money into a plastic bag and left the bank. Under federal statutes, Kyles is subject to a sentence of up to 25 years on the bank robbery charge, up to life imprisonment on the brandishing firearm charge, and up to 15 years on the felon in possession of a firearm charge. The maximum statutory sentence is prescribed by Congress. Sentencing of the defendant will be determined by the court based on the advisory sentencing guidelines and other statutory factors. A sentencing hearing will be scheduled after the completion of a pre-sentence investigation by the U.S. Probation Office.
4: The case was investigated by the Columbia Police Department and the Federal Bureau of Investigation. Kyles robbed the First Mid Bank on Valentine's Day this year. Kyles is a serial bank robber with a 55-year criminal history. 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
6: Here's your regional radio KJEL Skyscan forecast. Slight chance for showers today, otherwise cloudy skies expected. High temperatures reach up to 63. Northeasterly winds 8 to 15 miles per hour. Cloudy skies expected again tonight, lows level off around 54. Chance of rain showers tomorrow, highs level off around 71. I'm staff meteorologist Jennifer Wojcicki. Right now, it's 51 degrees.
7: July corn down 5.5 at 469¾. September down 5.5 at 476. December down 5 at 492¾. July soybeans down 6.5 at 1203. August down 6¾ at 1203. November down 7¼ at 1195¾. July Chicago wheat down 2.5 at 664¾. September down 2¾ at 677½. December down 3 at 695¾. June live cattle up 117 at 254.55. August up 10 cents at 247.25. $2.25. October up 35 cents at $2.3930. August feeder cattle up $4.80 at $3.6365. September up $4.80 at $3.61. October up $4.55 at $3.5765. June lean hogs down 60 cents at $97.92. July down 60 at $102.15. August down 112 at $102.10. The Dow is down 322 points at 49,363. With this look at your markets, I'm Kaylin Lair on TFN, the Farm Net.
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1: Fox News, I'm Therese Crowley. Massey got trumped as a consultant explains the president's power of GOP endorsement in Tuesday's primaries, including seven-term Congressman Thomas Massey losing to former Navy SEAL Ed Gulrein. Massey trying to ride his anti-war, anti-Israel Trump dissent all the way to concession.
2: I would have come out sooner, but I had to call my opponent and concede, and it took a while to find Ed Gulrein in Tel Aviv.
1: And Oregon voters say no to boosting the state gas tax and car title and registration fees. Iran now threatening new targets if President Trump resumes military strikes.
3: The IRGC put out a statement saying if the aggression against Iran is repeated, the regional war that was promised will this time go beyond the borders of the region.
1: Fox's Trey Yingston in Tel Aviv with concern Iran might hit Gulf oil fields. 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
0: 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Here's this hour's news update with Jeff Boggs.
4: A teenager was killed in a crash on State Highway 14 west of Nixa Tuesday. The highway patrol says a car driven by a 20-year-old man from Republic was traveling westbound when it hydroplaned into the eastbound lane and was struck on the passenger side by an oncoming vehicle. An 18-year-old man from Springfield who was a passenger in the car died at the scene. The driver and two passengers in the other vehicle were taken to a Springfield Hospital with moderate injuries. A commercial aircraft returned to the Springfield-Branson National Airport after it was struck by lightning during a storm Tuesday. The United Express flight headed for Houston had 51 passengers and crew on board when it was struck twice by lightning near the Missouri-Arkansas border. The pilot returned to the Springfield-Branson National Airport and landed safely without injuries. The U.S. Senate confirmed former Missouri Congressman Billy Long for the position of ambassador to Iceland. Long was in Congress from 2011 to 2023 before being elected. Long was an auctioneer, a radio show host, and in real estate. The city of Lebanon will be putting on one of the largest fireworks displays in the area for the 250th birthday of America on July 4th. The display is scheduled to last around 30 minutes and will feature patriotic music as the backdrop. Lebanon City Administrator Troy Schulte says they're anticipating around 15,000 visitors for the display.
5: And on July 4th, we're having a big fireworks show out at the airport. So good weekend, July 4th, all in celebration of America 250. This will be about a 30-35 minute showcase. And in fact, we've arranged a deal so that no matter where you're sitting, all you have to do is turn on KJEL. They'll be broadcasting patriotic music at that time that kind of match up with the fireworks. So it'll be a great event wherever you're at in Lebanon. You can come out to the airport, come out to the surrounding parks, or if you've got a good view of the airport, just sit in your own front yard and watch the fireworks display. Should be a really good display. We'll have about, I think we've got about a dozen food trucks out at the airport. So great event. I think the last time they said we had a big fireworks display out at the airport, they had about 15,000 people. So that's kind of what we're anticipating and planning for this time. So should be a great event. We'd encourage everybody to come out if they're in town for the weekend. It'll be a fun-filled weekend all around.
4: That event will take place at the Floyd W. Jones Airport in Lebanon on Saturday, July 4th. 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
6: Here's your regional radio KJEL Skyscan forecast. Slight chance of rain showers today. Otherwise, cloudy skies expected. High temperatures reach up to 63. Northeasterly winds 8 to 15 miles per hour. Cloudy skies expected again tonight. Lows level off around 54. Overcast skies tomorrow. Chance for showers. Daytime highs approaching 71. I'm staff meteorologist Jennifer Wojcicki. Right now, 50.
7: July corn down 5 3/4 at 469.5. September down 5 at 476.5. December down 4 1/4 at 493.5. July soybeans down 6 3/4 at 1202 3/4. August down 6 3/4 at 1203. November down 6 at 1197. July Chicago wheat up 1 at 668.25. September up 3/4 at 681. December up 3/4 at 699.5. June live cattle down 120 at 253.35. August down 210 at 245.15. October down 217 at 237.12. August feeder cattle down 147 at 362.17. September down 160 at 359.40. October down 160 at 356.05. June lean hogs down 42 cents at 97.50. July down 20 cents at 101.95. August down 37 cents at 101.72. The Dow's up 111 points at 49,475. With this look at your markets, I'm Kaylin Lair on TFN, the Farm Net.
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flame to keep her satisfied. And I just laughed and said, hey man.

0: July, corn down 6.5 at 468¾. September down 5¾ at 475¾. December down 5¼ at 492½. July soybeans down 9¼ at 1,200¼. August down 8¾ at 1201. November down 8½ at 1194½. July Chicago wheat down 5½ at 661¾. September down 5 at 675¼. December down 4¾ at 694. June live cattle down 162 at 252.92. August down 285 at 244.40. October down 335 at 235.95. August feeder cattle down 327 at 360.37. September down 317 at 357.82. October down 295 at 354.70. June lean hogs down 30 cents at 97.62. July up 2 cents at 102.17. August down 32 cents at 101.77. The Dow was up 227 points at 49,591. With the secure markets, I'm Kaylin Lair on TFN, the Farm Net.
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3: Here's your regional radio KJEL Skyscan forecast. Slight chance of rain showers today. Otherwise, cloudy skies expected. High temperatures reach up to 63. Northeasterly winds 8 to 15 miles per hour. Cloudy skies expected again tonight. Lows level off around 54. Overcast skies tomorrow. Chance for showers. Daytime highs approaching 71. I'm staff meteorologist Jennifer Wojcicki. Right now,
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1: For today's Mayor's Minute, I'm Mayor Jared Carr. 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
1: News. I'm CJ Papa. President Trump still weighing his options on Iran as he waits for a potential peace deal.
2: We'd have to open the strait. That would open immediately. So we're going to give this one shot. I'm in no hurry. You never think, oh, the midterms, I'm in a hurry. I'm in no hurry.
1: Fox's Trey Yinks in Tel Aviv.
3: President Trump and Israeli Prime Minister Netanyahu held a lengthy phone call amid questions about if the war will resume. This comes amid a massive U.S. military buildup across the region. U.S. refuelers parked at Tel Aviv's Ben-Gurion Airport, waiting in case President Trump orders new strikes against the regime.
1: Iran's parliament speaker says their military forces are using the ceasefire to rebuild their strength. Barney Frank, a liberal congressman and trailblazer for gay rights, dies. He was 86 years old. America is listening to Fox News.
0: 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Here's this hour's news update with Bruce Wayne.
4: The city of Lebanon will be putting on one of the largest fireworks displays in the area for the 250th birthday of America on July 4th. The display is scheduled to last for around 30 minutes and will feature patriotic music as the backdrop. Lebanon City Administrator Troy Schulte says they're anticipating around 15,000 visitors for the display.
5: And on July 4th, we're having a big fireworks show out at the airport. So, good weekend, July 4th, all in celebration of America 250. This will be about a 30-35 minute showcase, and in fact we've arranged a deal so that no matter where you're sitting, all you have to do is turn on KJEL. They'll be broadcasting patriotic music at that time that kind of match up with the fireworks, so it'll be a great event. Wherever you're at in Lebanon, you can come out to the airport, come out to the surrounding parks, or if you've got a good view of the airport, just sit in your own front yard and watch the fireworks display. Should be a really good display. We'll have about, I think we've got about a dozen food trucks out at the airport, so great event. I think the last time they said we had a big fireworks display at the airport, they had about 15,000 people, so that's kind of what we're anticipating and planning for this time. So, should be a great event. We'd encourage everybody to come out if they're in town for the weekend. It'll be a fun-filled weekend all around.
4: That event will take place at the Floyd W. Jones Airport in Lebanon on Saturday, July 4th. Several other events will be taking place in downtown Lebanon on Friday, July 3rd, including the community picnic with free hot dogs, chips, and soda. A 71-year-old man from Columbia has pleaded guilty to three felony counts, including bank robbery, brandishing a firearm while committing a crime of violence, and being a felon in possession of a firearm. Regional Radio News has more on the case. 71-year-old Basil Jacob Kyles allegedly entered a bank in downtown Columbia where he brandished a firearm and demanded that the teller give him money. The teller emptied her cash drawer that contained approximately $6,000 and gave it to Kyles. Kyles placed the money into a plastic bag and left the bank. Under federal statutes, Kyles is subject to a sentence of up to 25 years on the bank robbery charge, up to life imprisonment on the brandishing firearm charge, and up to 15 years on the felon in possession of a firearm charge. The maximum statutory sentence is prescribed by Congress. Sentencing of the defendant will be determined by the court based on the advisory sentencing guidelines and other statutory factors. A sentencing hearing will be scheduled after the completion of a pre-sentence investigation by the U.S. Probation Office. The case was investigated by the Columbia Police Department and the Federal Bureau of Investigation. Kyles robbed the First Mid Bank on a Valentine's Day this year. Kyles is a serial bank robber with a 55-year criminal history. 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
6: Here's your regional radio KJEL Skyscan forecast. Cloudy skies expected today with daytime highs approaching 63. Winds out of the northeast 8 to 15 miles per hour. Lows level off around 54. Tonight, cloudy skies expected. Cloudy skies expected tomorrow. Chance of rain showers. Daytime highs approaching 71. I'm staff meteorologist Jennifer Wojcicki. Currently 52.
7: July, corn down 6.5 at 468¾. September down 5¾ at 475¾. December down 5¼ at 492½. July soybeans down 9¼ at 1200¼. August down 8¾ at 1201. November down 8½ at 1194½. July Chicago wheat down 5½ at 661¾. September down 5 at 675¼. December down 4¾ at 694. June live cattle down 162 at 252.92. August down 285 at 244.40. October down 335 at 235.95. August feeder cattle down 327 at 360.37. September down 317 at 357.82. October down 295 at 354.70. June lean hogs down 30 cents at 97.62. July up 2 cents at 102.17. August down 32 cents at 101.77. The Dow was up 227 points at 49,591. With the secure markets, I'm Kaylin Lair on TFN The Farm Net.
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Good morning, good morning. Happy Wednesday. This is Jamie Lee. You're listening to KJL. That was Shaboozy and Jelly Roll. I've got Mackenzie Carpenter teaming up with Midland. I wish you would.

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I lost a hell of a woman, freedom caught me on the chin, but I'm doing all right.

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This next song, everybody get along. I got an Arkansas fella and an Alabama fella singing together on this. Justin Moore and Riley Green.

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2: Don't have to leave this town.

0: July corn down 11 and 3 quarters at 463 and a half. September down 11 and 3 quarters at 469 and 3 quarters. December down 11 and a quarter at 486 and a half. July soybeans down 8 at 1201 and a half. August down 8 and 3 quarters at 1201. November down 8 and a half at 1194 and a half. July Chicago wheat down 10 and 3 quarters at 656 and a half. September down 10 and 3 quarters at 669 and a half. December down 10 and 3 quarters at 688. June live cattle down 235 at 252.20. August down 382 at 243.42. October down 442 at 234.87. August feeder cattle down 305 at 360.60. September down 302 at 357.97. October down 327 at 354.37. June lean hogs up 17 cents at 98.10. July up 45 cents at 102.60. The Dow is up 389 points at 49,753. With this look at your markets, I'm Kaylin Lair on TFN, the Farm Net.
1: Here's your regional radio KJEL Skyscan forecast. Cloudy skies expected today with daytime highs approaching 63. Winds out of the northeast, 8 to 15 miles per hour. Lows level off around 54. Tonight, cloudy skies expected. Cloudy skies expected. Tomorrow, chance of rain showers. Daytime highs approaching 71. I'm staff meteorologist Jennifer Wojcicki. Currently, 52.
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We had a trio there with Haley Witters, Nate Smith, and Lee Bryce, drinking buddies. That could be fun as long as they're drinking what they brought, not what you brought. I got Nate Smith up again and Tyler Hubbard after midnight. 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

0: Luke Bryan on KJEL 103.7. I think he's a hoot. I've not gone to any of his concerts. I think he does some crazy stuff, but I think he'd be a lot of fun to hang out with.
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0: Hey, KJL listeners, if you're looking for a farmer's market today, Lebanon should be having theirs from 11 to 3. Could be wrong on the time it ends, but it's going to be down in the covered pavilion off of Jefferson next to the railroad tracks. Go see what they've got if you're interested. I got Graylin James, Water Under Wedding, up next.

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1: News. I'm CJ Papa. President Trump still weighing his options on Iran as he waits for a potential peace deal.
2: We'd have to open the strait. That would open immediately. So we're going to give this one shot. I'm in no hurry. You're never going to think, oh, the midterms, I'm in a hurry. I'm in no hurry.
1: Fox's Trey Yanks in Tel Aviv.
3: President Trump and Israeli Prime Minister Netanyahu held a lengthy phone call amid questions about if the war will resume. This comes amid a massive U.S. military buildup across the region. U.S. refuelers parked at Tel Aviv's Ben-Gurion Airport, waiting in case President Trump orders new strikes against the regime.
1: Iran's parliament speaker says their military forces are using the ceasefire to rebuild their strength. Barney Frank, a liberal congressman and trailblazer for gay rights, dies. He was 86 years old. 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
4: 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The five people charged in connection with the death of a 16-year-old Moberly girl were in court on Monday. Prosecutors charged 20-year-old Elena Mason with first-degree murder, first-degree kidnapping, facilitating a felony, inflicting injury, and terrorizing. 19-year-old Hunter Ames was charged with first-degree murder, first-degree kidnapping, facilitating a felony, inflicting injury, terrorizing, and tampering with physical evidence in felony prosecution. 23-year-old Christopher Hull was charged with first-degree kidnapping, facilitating a felony, inflicting injury, terrorizing, and tampering with physical evidence in felony prosecution. 26-year-old Julianne Mason was charged with first-degree kidnapping, facilitating a felony, inflicting injury, terrorizing, and tampering with physical evidence in felony prosecution. 24-year-old Skylar W. Powell was charged with a felony count of hindering prosecution of felony. Ames, Hull, and Julianne Mason asked the judge for a public defender. Judge Gareth Cooksey scheduled the next court appearance for Ames, Hull, and Mason for June 1st at 1:30 p.m. He scheduled Elena Mason's preliminary hearing and next court appearance for June 22nd at 10:30 a.m. Skylar Powell asked the judge for a public defender. The judge scheduled Powell's bond hearing for May 21st at 10 a.m. Kayla Huff was reported missing by her parents on May 6th. According to the probable cause statement, Ames told authorities that Huff was shot and killed after being beaten with a baton. The documents describe how Huff was put in the trunk of a car before being brought to the Rudolph Bennett Conversation Area. Randolph County Sheriff Andy Boggs said that her body was found at 8 p.m. Wednesday, May 13th, in a wooded area. An investigation is underway after a person has drowned in Phelps County. Emergency crews responded to a possible drowning Saturday afternoon. They were dispatched around 1 p.m. to the 200th block of MacArthur Street in Doolittle. Firefighters arrived on the scene within 3 minutes of being dispatched. A firefighter went into the water to tend to the victim. They confirmed the victim had died. Officials did not specify where the drowning occurred. No other information was available as of Sunday morning. Our thoughts and prayers go out to the victim's family. A 35-year-old man has died in a crash Monday morning in Boone County. The crash occurred when a Honda tried to cross U.S. 63 northbound. The Honda entered the path of a Hyundai, causing the Hyundai to strike the driver's side of the Honda. The Honda driver was pronounced dead. Next of kin has been notified. His body was transported to the Boone County Medical Examiner officer. The Hyundai driver suffered moderate injuries and was taken to University of Missouri Hospital. 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
5: Here's your regional radio KJEL Skyscan forecast. Cloudy skies expected today with daytime highs approaching 63. Winds out of the northeast 8 to 15 miles per hour. Lows level off around 54. Tonight, cloudy skies expected. Cloudy skies expected tomorrow. Chance of rain showers. Daytime highs approaching 71. I'm Staff Meteorologist Jennifer Wojcicki. Right now, 52.
6: 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July corn down 11 and 3 quarters at 463 and a half. September down 11 and 3 quarters at 469 and 3 quarters. December down 11 and a quarter at 486 and a half. July soybeans down 8 at 1201.5. August down 8.75 at 1201. November down 8.5 at 1194.5. July Chicago wheat down 10.75 at 656.5. September down 10.75 at 669.5. December down 10.75 at 688. June live cattle down 235 at 252.20. August down 382 at 243.42. October down 442 at 234.87. August feeder cattle down 305 at 360.60. September down 302 at 357.97. October down 327 at 354.37. June lean hogs up 17 cents at 98.10. July up 45 cents at 102.60. The Dow was up 389 points at 49,753. With this look at your markets, I'm Kaylin Lair on TFN, the Farm Net.
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0: July corn down 10.5 at 464.75. September down 10 at 471.5. December down 9.5 at 488.25. July soybeans down 9 at 1200.5. August down 9.5 at 1200.25. November down 8.25 at 1194.75. July Chicago wheat down 7 at 660.25. September down 7.25 at 673. December down 7 at 691.75. June live cattle down 215 at 252.40. August down 362 at 243.62. October down 450 at 234.80. August feeder cattle down 332 at 360.32, September down 360 at 357.40, and October down 365 at 354. June lean hogs down 60 cents at 97.32, July down 45 cents at 101.70, the Dow was up 460 points at 49,824. With this look at your markets, I'm Kaylin Lair on TFN, the Farm Net.
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3: Here's your regional radio KJEL Skyscan forecast. Cloudy skies expected today with daytime highs approaching 63. Winds out of the northeast, 8 to 15 miles per hour. Lows level off around 54. Tonight, cloudy skies expected. Cloudy skies expected tomorrow. Chance of rain showers. Daytime highs approaching 71. I'm staff meteorologist Jennifer Wojcicki. Right now, 52.
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There's an Arkansas girl right there, Ashley McBride, Ain't Enough Cowboy Songs. Hey, I'm not sure if you're aware, but May is Mental Health Awareness Month. It's a huge problem in the country. It's been for a while. It's getting worse. Things are just more hectic left and right everywhere you go. The symptoms are normally they're invisible or they're hidden, and there's no status level. You can be anybody, anywhere, living anywhere, driving anything, having tons of money. It doesn't matter. It affects anybody and everybody at times. And reach out to people. If you think somebody is struggling, they're your friend, your neighbor, even if they're not, check on them. If you're struggling, call somebody. There's crisis numbers out there. I don't know what they are. I can't give those to you, but reach out to someone. Go somewhere. Somebody will want to help you. And if you think somebody's struggling, do what you think is right. Get a hold of somebody to help them out. You'll only feel better if you try. So just wanted to throw that out there. I did like what Lauren Elena did at the ACM. She had a heartfelt talk about it. They'd lost a good friend of theirs in the music industry, so I'm glad that she put that out there through national television just to let people aware. People are struggling, and it could be, you know, prideful, strong people. They're not gonna ask for help. So if you see something, you see somebody struggling, just jump in there and at least try to send them the right direction. I got Shane Prophet coming up, Long Lake Country. 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
0: Happy birthday to John Party. 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Hope you have a great day, John. You're listening to KJL 103.7. I got Morgan Wallen on his way.

I'm George Strait, and honey, I own this bar. They say tonight it's your birthday.

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1: News, I'm Gianna Gelosi. Before he headed out to Connecticut to address graduates at the U.S. Coast Guard Academy, President Trump touted his wins in last night's primaries.
2: We won everything. We won all races last night, every one of them.
1: He endorsed Ed Gowrine to oust his nemesis, Kentucky Republican Congressman Thomas Massie, and he won by 10 points. Massie said,
3: "If you always vote with the president, if the legislative branch always votes with the president, we do have a king."
1: In the Middle East,
4: countries here in the Gulf, like the UAE, find themselves at a bit of a standstill. They were able to convince the U.S. to hold off on that planned attack of Iran in favor of negotiations. But if a deal isn't somehow struck, President Trump says that he has ordered the U.S. forces to be on standby.
1: That's Fox's Jeff Paul. Iran, in response, threatened to expand the regional war. 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
0: 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Here's this hour's news update with Bruce Wayne.
5: A Kansas City man has pleaded guilty in federal court to distributing child pornography. Regional Radio News has more on the case. 20-year-old Jesus Angel Rios pleaded guilty before a U.S. District Judge Roseanne A. Ketchmark to one count of distribution of child pornography. By pleading guilty, Rios admitted that he knowingly distributed child sexual abuse images over the internet between September 26, 2024 and December 5th, 2024. Under federal statutes, Rios is subject to a sentence of up to 20 years in federal prison without parole. The maximum statutory sentence is prescribed by Congress. Sentencing of the defendant will be determined by the court based on the advisory sentencing guidelines and other statutory factors. A sentencing hearing will be scheduled after the completion of a pre-sentence investigation by the United States Probation Office. Based on his plea of guilty, Rios will be required to register as a sex offender upon his release from prison and will be subject to federal and state sex offender registration requirements, which may apply throughout his life. The case was brought as part of Operation Safe Childhood, a nationwide initiative launched in 2006 by the Department of Justice to combat the sexual abuse and exploitation of children. A 12-year-old boy drowned Monday afternoon in Moniteau County. The boy was with his friend trying to cross a low water crossing when they were swept off their tractor by the swift water. The friend was able to beat the current, but the boy was swept downstream and drowned. He was pronounced dead at the scene. His body was transported to Windmill Ridge Funeral Home. A Boonville man is facing multiple charges after holding two people at gunpoint in Phelps County. The Rolla Police Department responded to an apartment around 3 a.m. for a reported burglary. The officer spoke with two victims. They said they were asleep when 27-year-old Sean J. Allen started banging on the apartment door and windows. They said he yelled at them and flashed a gun at them. He started kicking the front door until the door jam broke. He then entered the home and held the two victims at gunpoint. He left the apartment before law enforcement arrived. Officers later located Allen on East 3rd Street and North Walnut Street and arrested him. The Rolla Police Department asked Allen if he was going to kill them. He allegedly nodded yes. Allen was charged with first-degree burglary, two counts of armed criminal action, and two counts of first-degree assault. With your regional radio KJO 103.7 live and local news break, I'm Bruce Wayne. News from local and area funeral homes brought to you by Memorial Chapels and Crematory of Waynesville, St. Robert, and Richland. 82-year-old Camdenton resident Donna Pullman died April 30th. Service for 82-year-old Camdenton resident Donna Pullman will be announced by Allie Holmenhow Funeral Home in Camdenton. 82-year-old Dixon resident Keith Vern Krieger died May 15th, survived by wife Anne Marie Krieger and daughter Kathy Chiasson. Service for 82 82-year-old Dixon resident Keith Vern Krieger will be at noon Thursday in Memorial Chapels and Crematory of Waynesville, St. Robert. Burial will be in Sunset Memorial Estate Cemetery in Waynesville. Visitation will begin at 10. Memorials can be made in his memory through the funeral home. 75-year-old Osage Beach resident Kathleen Ann Mulder died May 16th. Service for 75-year-old Osage Beach resident Kathleen Ann Mulder will be at 11 a.m. Friday in Hedges Scott Funeral Home in Max Creek. Visitation will begin at 10. Memorials can be made in her memory to the family through the funeral home. 66-year-old Mountain Grove resident April Renner died May 14th. Service for 66-year-old Mountain Grove resident April Renner will be at 11 a.m. Friday in Craighurst Funeral Home in Mansfield. Burial will be in Mansfield Cemetery. Visitation will begin at 10. Memorials can be made in her memory to the Family Memorial Fund through the funeral home. 74-year-old Dixon resident Helen Jo Swearingen died May 4th. Graveside service and military honors for 74-year-old Dixon resident Helen Jo Swearingen will be at 11 a.m. Friday in Missouri Veterans Cemetery in Waynesville. Memorials can be made in her memory through Memorial Chapels and Crematory of Waynesville, St. Robert. That's news from local and area funeral homes brought to you by Memorial Chapels and Crematory of Waynesville, St. Robert, and Richland.
6: Here's your regional radio KJEL Skyscan forecast. Cloudy skies expected today with daytime highs approaching 63. Winds out of the northeast, 8 to 15 miles per hour. Lows level off around 54. Tonight, cloudy skies expected. Cloudy skies expected tomorrow, chance of rain showers. Daytime highs approaching 71. I'm staff meteorologist Jennifer Wojcicki. Currently, it's 53 degrees.
7: 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Let's take a look at the cash cattle market report. Another quiet start to the day in cash cattle country with bids and asking prices not established. Significant trade volume will likely be delayed until Thursday and or Friday. Beef cutouts are expected to be higher with light to moderate box movement. Over on the mercantile, June live cattle down 182 at 252.72, August down 332 at 243.92, October down 425 at 235.05. August feeder cattle down 292 at 360.72, September down 322 at 357.77, and October down 362 at 354.02. Let's take a look at the cash hog market report. The Eastern Corn Belt is unavailable due to confidentiality. The Western Corn Belt is at 94.08. Iowa, Minnesota is at 94.67. The national cash hog average is 73 cents lower at 93.62, with an average range of 88 to 95. Over on the mercantile, June lean hogs down 72 cents at 97.20, July down 47 cents at 101.67, and August down 85 cents at 101.25. Taking a look at the grain futures on the Chicago Board of Trade, July corn down 10 1/4 at 465, September down 9 3/4 at 471 3/4, December down 9 1/2 at 488 1/4. July soybeans down 10 1/4 at 1199 1/4, August down 10 3/4 at 1199, November down 9 1/2 at 1193 1/2. July Chicago wheat down 7 3/4 at 659 1/2, to September down 8 at 672 1/4, December down 7 3/4 at 691. The Dow is up 508 points at 49,871. With this look at your markets, I'm Kaylin Lair on TFN The Farm Net.
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1: News, I'm Gianna Gelosi. Before he headed out to Connecticut to address graduates at the U.S. Coast Guard Academy, President Trump touted his wins in last night's primaries.
2: We won everything. We won all races last night, every one of them.
1: He endorsed Ed Gowrine to oust his nemesis, Kentucky Republican Congressman Thomas Massie. And he won by 10 points. Massie said,
3: if you always vote with the president, if the legislative branch always votes with the president, we do have a king.
1: In the Middle East,
4: countries here in the Gulf, like the UAE, find themselves at a bit of a standstill. They were able to convince the U.S. to hold off on that planned attack of Iran in favor of negotiations. But if a deal isn't somehow struck, President Trump says that he has ordered the U.S. forces to be on standby.
1: That's Fox's Jeff Paul. Iran, in response, threatened to expand the regional

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2: 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We were given the opportunity to speak with Missouri artist Ray Harvey. Here's what he had to say about his favorite mural he's done.
3: And you ask about favorite mural. There is one that I did on Market Street in Hannibal, and it's not a real deep subject, but it was about motorcycles. And the entire mural, which is probably about 60 feet wide, was all done with aerosol. It wasn't used with brush or any other way, so it was a little different medium for me at that time. And it just turned out the way I wanted. You know, I was told a long, long time ago, if a painting ever turns out like you have in your mind, boy, you better go national because it's a rare thing.
2: 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The Missouri State Highway Patrol corporal was indicted by the Jackson County jury. 51-year-old Charles Bradley of Parkville was indicted by a grand jury for exceeding to corporation by a public servant, stealing $25,000 or more, first-degree property damage, and 10 counts of tampering with physical evidence in felony prosecution. The Kansas City Police Department, the Missouri Department of Revenue, the Leawood Police Department, and the prosecutor's office worked on a year-long investigation into Bradley. Bradley turned himself into authorities on Friday, May 15th. He was released on a $30,000 bond. Two people were killed in a crash on State Highway 7 in Henry County. The Highway Patrol says a car driven by a 71-year-old woman from Lincoln crossed into the westbound lane, striking an oncoming car head-on. The woman and passenger, an 81-year-old man, who was also from Lincoln, died after being taken to a local hospital. The other driver was airlifted with serious injuries to Truman Medical Center. A woman from Cape Fear is facing several felony charges after a traffic stop by the Missouri State Highway Patrol around 11:15 on Sunday night in Webster County. 30-year-old Callie D. Chapman is charged with felony possession of a controlled substance. Chapman had amphetamine, hydrocodone, clonopin, lorazepam, dextroamphetamine, and Xanax in her possession without a valid prescription for any of those drugs. Chapman is also charged with first-degree endangering the welfare of a child, misdemeanor driving while intoxicated by drugs, and possession of drug paraphernalia. Chapman was transported to the Webster County Jail in Marshfield and placed on a 24-hour hold. 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
4: Here's your regional radio KJEL Skyscan forecast. Cloudy skies expected today with daytime highs approaching 63. Winds out of the northeast, 8 to 15 miles per hour. Lows level off around 54. Tonight, cloudy skies expected. Cloudy skies expected tomorrow. Chance of rain showers. Daytime highs approaching 71. I'm Staff Meteorologist Jennifer Wojcicki. Currently, it's 53 degrees.
5: Let's take a look at the cash cattle market report. Another quiet start to the day in cash cattle country with bids and asking prices not established. Significant trade volume will likely be delayed until Thursday and or Friday. Beef cutouts are expected to be higher with light to moderate box movement. Over in the mercantile, June live cattle down 160 at 252.95, August down 287 at 244.37, October down 395 at 235.35. August feeder cattle down 105 at 362.60, September down 135 at 359.65, and October down 152 at 356.12. Let's take a look at the cash hog market report. The Eastern Corn Belt is unavailable due to confidentiality. The Western Corn Belt is at 94.08. Iowa, Minnesota is at 94.67. The national cash hog average is 73 cents lower at 93.62, with an average range of 88 to 95. Over on the mercantile, June lean hogs down 60 cents at 97.32, July down 40 cents at 101.75, and August down 70 cents at 101.40. July corn down 11 at 464 and a quarter, September down 10 and three quarters at 470 and three quarters, December down 10 and a quarter at 487 and a half. July soybeans down 11¾ at 11.97¾. August down 12 at 11.97¾. November down 10¾ at 11.92¼. July Chicago wheat down 9¼ at 6.58. September down 9½ at 6.70¾. December down 9¼ at 6.89½. The Dow was up 545 points at 49,907. With this look at your markets, I'm Kaylin Lair on TFN The Farm Net.
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Thomas Rhett, Jordan Davis, Ain't a Bad Life. What a great song. 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I'm going to slow things down even more with Chris Stapleton. 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
0: KJEL, I've got Zach John King on his way. He's a new artist. He's been singing with Morgan Wallen. They're touring together. The new song is Get to Drinking. New country for the Ozarks, 103.7.

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1: News. I'm Therese Crowley. President Trump with a vote of confidence as he delivers the commencement address at the Coast Guard Academy, telling cadets life is too competitive. You have to work hard.
2: You've all been tested. You'll be tested further and probably at higher levels as your career goes on, but you've been very strongly tested and you have what it takes.
1: And asking them about Iran, are we going to finish it up or are they going to be signing an agreement as Iran makes new threats?
3: The IRGC put out a statement saying if the aggression against Iran is repeated, the regional war that was promised will this time go beyond the borders of the region.
1: Fox's Trey Yangston, Tel Aviv. Oregon primary voters revolt against a new state gas tax. 80% of voters rejected the 6 cent a gallon tax hike and a new payroll tax for mass transit. 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
4: A former Brookline fire chief has been sentenced to a total of 10 years after being convicted of statutory sodomy and rape in Greene County. Court documents say 74-year-old Larry McConnell was charged with 3 counts of second-degree statutory sodomy and 1 count of second-degree rape involving a 16-year-old female cadet. The statutory sodomy charge arose from sexual acts with the victim when she was underage, while the rape charge occurred after she turned 17 despite her refusal. Prosecutors confirmed the abuse also took place on McConnell's farm. The U.S. Senate confirmed former Missouri Congressman Billy Long for the position of ambassador to Iceland. Long was in Congress from 2011 to 2023. Before being elected, Long was an auctioneer, a radio host, and he was also in real estate. The city of Lebanon will be putting on one of the largest fireworks displays in the area for the 250th birthday of America on July 4th. The display is scheduled to last for around 30 minutes and will feature patriotic music as the backdrop. City Administrator Troy Schulte says they're anticipating around 15,000 visitors for the display.
5: And on July 4th, we're having a big fireworks show out at the airport. So good weekend, July 4th, all in celebration of America 250. This will be about a 30-35 minute showcase, and in fact, we've arranged a deal so that no matter where you're sitting, all you have to do is turn on KJEL. They'll be broadcasting patriotic music at that time that kind of match up with the fireworks, so it'll be a great event. Wherever you're at in Lebanon, you can come out to the airport, come out to the surrounding parks, or if you've got a good view of the airport, just sit in your own front yard and watch the fireworks display. Should be a really good display. We'll have about, I think we've got about a dozen food trucks out at the airport. So great event. I think the last time they said we had a big fireworks display out at the airport, they had about 15,000 people. So that's kind of what we're anticipating and planning for this time. So should be a great event. We'd encourage everybody to come out if they're in town for the weekend. It'll be a fun-filled weekend all around.
4: That event will take place at the Floyd W. Jones Airport in Lebanon on Saturday, July 4th. 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
6: Here's your regional radio KJEL SkyScan forecast. Cloudy skies expected this afternoon with daytime highs approaching 63. Winds out of the northeast 5 to 10 miles per hour. Overcast skies tonight, lows dip down to about 54. Overcast skies tomorrow, slight chance of thunderstorms. Highs level off around 71. I'm staff meteorologist Jennifer Wojcicki. Currently, it's 54 degrees.
7: 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July corn down 11 at 464 and a quarter, September down 10 and 3 quarters at 470 and 3 quarters, December down 10 and a quarter, 487 and a half. July soybeans down 11 3/4 at 11.97 3/4. August down 12 at 11.97 3/4. November down 10 3/4 at 11.92 1/4. July Chicago wheat down 9 1/4 at 6.58. September down 9 1/2 at 6.70 3/4. December down 9 1/4 at 6.89 1/2. June live cattle down 160 at 252.95. August down 287 at 244.37. October down 3.95 at 235.35. August feeder cattle down 105 at 362.60, September down 135 at 359.65, October down 152 at 356.12. June lean hogs down 60 cents at 97.32, July down 40 cents at 101.75, the Dow was up 545 points at 49,907. With this look at your markets, I'm Kaylin Lair on TFN The Farm Net.
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0: Billy Currington on KJEL. I got another birthday announcement. Happy birthday, Cher. She's turning 80 years old. Can you believe that, y'all? Been watching her since I was little. Happy birthday, Cher. Hope you have a great day.
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I got Kelsey Ballerini up with If You Go Down, Don't Mind Me, I'll be clapping my hands and stomping my feet on this one.

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0: Let's take a look at your closing settlement report. July corn down 9 1/4 at 466. September down 8 3/4 at 472 3/4. December down 8 1/4 at 489 1/2. July soybeans down 10 at 11.99 1/2. August down 11 at 11.98 3/4. November down 10 at 11.93. July Chicago wheat down 6 1/4 at 661. September down 6 1/4 at 674. December down 6 at 692 3/4. June live cattle down 127 at 253.27. August down 195 at 245.30. October down 252 at 236.77. August feeder cattle up 212 at 365.77. September up 162 at 362.62. October up 122 at 358.87. June lean hogs down 65 cents at 97.27. July down 17 cents at 101.97. And August down 27 cents at 101.82. With this, look at your closing settlement report. I'm Kaylin Lair on TFN, The Farm Net.
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3: Here's your regional radio KJEL Skyscan forecast. Cloudy skies expected this afternoon, with daytime highs approaching 63. Winds out of the northeast, 5 to 10 miles per hour. Overcast skies tonight, lows dip down to about 54. Overcast skies tomorrow, slight chance of thunderstorms. Highs level off around 71. I'm Staff Meteorologist Jennifer Wojcicki. Currently, it's 54 degrees.
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That was Eric Church. He wrote that song, Darkest Hour, after the devastating Hurricane Helene in his home state of North Carolina. 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Got Alexander K. Straight for the heart.

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You're listening to KJEL 103.7. I got the birthday fella coming up. I knew I had it in here. John Party Boots Off. I'm going to leave you with that today. I got to go. Thanks for listening to me, Jamie Lee, on KJEL 103.7. Hope your day went fast. Well, your midday. 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Have a great rest of your day, and y'all take care.

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1: Fox News, I'm John Saucier. The U.S. Justice Department indicting former Cuban President Raul Castro in connection with the 1996 murders of four people, three U.S. citizens, who were killed by Cuban fighter jets while flying civilian aircraft. The DOJ alleges the former leader had spies in Florida that gave intel on the Americans who were killed. Acting Attorney General Todd Blanche.
2: Today, we are announcing an indictment charging Raul Castro and several others with conspiracy to kill U.S. nationals.
1: The current Cuban president is responding, accusing the United States of lying and manipulating the events from 1996. We heard from President Trump today, says he wants the Strait of Hormuz reopened.
3: We're going to give this one shot. I'm in no hurry. You never think, oh, the midterms, I'm in a hurry. I'm in no hurry. Ideally, I'd like to see a few people killed.
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0: 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Here's this hour's news update with Jeff Boggs.
4: A commercial aircraft returned to the Springfield Branson National Airport after it was struck by lightning during a storm Tuesday morning. The United Express flight headed for Houston had 51 passengers and crew on board when it was struck twice by lightning near the Missouri-Arkansas border. The pilot returned to the Springfield Branson National Airport and landed safely without injuries. The U.S. Senate has confirmed former Missouri Congressman Billy Long for the position of Ambassador to Iceland. Long was in Congress from 2011 to 2023. Before being elected, Long was an auctioneer, a radio show host, and in real estate. A 71-year-old man from Columbia has pleaded guilty to three felony counts, including bank robbery, brandishing a firearm while committing a crime of violence, and being a felon in possession of a firearm. Regional Radio News has more on the case.
5: 71-year-old Basil Jacob Kyles allegedly entered a bank in downtown Columbia where he brandished a firearm and demanded that the teller give him money. The teller emptied her cash drawer that contained approximately $6,000 and gave it to Kyles. Kyles placed the money into a plastic bag and left the bank. Under federal statutes, Kyles is subject to a sentence of up to 25 years on the bank robbery charge, up to life imprisonment on the brandishing firearm charge, and up to 15 years on the felon in possession of a firearm charge. The maximum statutory sentence is prescribed by Congress. Sentencing of the defendant will be determined by the court based on the advisory sentencing guidelines and other statutory factors. A sentencing hearing will be scheduled after the completion of a pre-sentence investigation by the U.S. Probation Office.
4: The case was investigated by the Columbia Police Department and the Federal Bureau of Investigation. Kyles robbed the First Mid Bank on Valentine's Day this year. Kyles is a serial bank robber with a 55-year criminal history. 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
6: Here's your regional radio KJEL Skyscan forecast. Cloudy skies expected this afternoon, with daytime highs approaching 63. Winds out of the northeast, 5 to 10 miles per hour. Overcast skies, tonight, lows dip down to about 54. Overcast skies, tomorrow, slight chance of thunderstorms. Highs level off around 71. I'm staff meteorologist Jennifer Wojcicki. Right now, 55.
7: Let's take a look at your closings at our report. July corn down 9 1/4 at 466, September down 8 3/4 at 472 3/4, December down 8 1/4 at 489 1/2. July soybeans down 10 at 1199 1/2, August down 11 at 1198 3/4, November down 10 at 1193. July Chicago wheat down 6 1/4 at 661, September down 6 1/4 at 674, December down 6 at 692 3/4. June live cattle down 127 at 253.27, August down 195 at 245.30, October down 252 at 236.77. August feeder cattle up 212 at 365.77, September up 162 at 362.62, October up 122 at 358.87. June lean hogs down 65 cents at 97.27, July down 17 cents at 101.97, and August down 27 cents at 101.82. With this, look at your closing settlement report. I'm Kaylin Lair on TFN, the Farm Net.
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0: Here's your regional radio KJEL SkyScan forecast. Cloudy skies expected this afternoon with daytime highs approaching 63. Winds out of the northeast 5 to 10 miles per hour. Overcast skies tonight, lows dip down to about 54. Overcast skies tomorrow, slight chance of thunderstorms. Highs level off around 71. I'm staff meteorologist Jennifer Wojcicki. Right now, 55.
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1: News. I'm Tom Graham. Former Cuban President Raul Castro indicted. The charges related to the 1996 downing of civilian planes out of Miami. They were taken down by Cuban fighter jets. Four people killed. Senator Ashley Moody of Florida.
2: Count one, conspiracy to kill U.S. nationals, facing a maximum term of imprisonment of life imprisonment.
1: 94-year-old Raul Castro is the younger brother of Fidel. Crews making progress against the so-called Sandy Fire raging northwest of Los Angeles.
3: The wind-driven blaze, which ignited Monday, ripping through nearly 1,700 acres. Officials say it's 15% contained. At least one home has been destroyed, and tens of thousands are under evacuation orders.
4: I actually thought I was probably going to die.
3: Simi Valley resident Ron Weckler speaking to Los Angeles' Fox 11 News.
4: There was no air to breathe.
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0: 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Here's this hour's news update with Jeff Boggs.
5: A teenager was killed in a crash on State Highway 14 west of Nixa Tuesday. The highway patrol says a car driven by a 20-year-old man from Republic was traveling westbound when it hydroplaned into the eastbound lane and was struck on the passenger side by an oncoming vehicle. An 18-year-old man from Springfield who was a passenger in the car died at the scene. The driver and two passengers in the other vehicle were taken to a Springfield Hospital with moderate injuries. A commercial aircraft returned to the Springfield-Branson National Airport after it was struck by lightning during a storm Tuesday. The United Express flight headed for Houston had 51 passengers and crew on board when it was struck twice by lightning near the Missouri-Arkansas border. The pilot returned to the Springfield-Branson National Airport and landed safely without injuries. The U.S. Senate confirmed former Missouri Congressman Billy Long for the position of ambassador to Iceland. Long was in Congress from 2011 to 2023 before being elected. Long was an auctioneer, a radio show host, and in real estate. The city of Lebanon will be putting on one of the largest fireworks displays in the area for the 250th birthday of America on July 4th. The display is scheduled to last around 30 minutes and will feature patriotic music as the backdrop. Lebanon City Administrator Troy Schulte says they're anticipating around 15,000 visitors for the display.
6: And on July 4th, we're having a big fireworks show out at the airport. So good weekend, July 4th, all in celebration of America 250. This will be about a 30-35 minute showcase. And in fact, we've arranged a deal so that no matter where you're sitting, all you have to do is turn on KJEL. They'll be broadcasting patriotic music at that time that kind of match up with the fireworks. So it'll be a great event wherever you're at in Lebanon. You can come out to the airport, come out to the surrounding parks, or if you've got a good view of the airport, just sit in your own front yard and watch the fireworks display. Should be a really good display. We'll have about, I think we've got about a dozen food trucks out at the airport. So great event. I think the last time they said we had a big fireworks display out at the airport, they had about 15,000 people. So that's kind of what we're anticipating and planning for this time. So should be a great event. We'd encourage everybody to come out if they're in town for the weekend. It'll be a fun-filled weekend all around.
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7: Here's your regional radio KJEL Skyscan forecast. Cloudy skies expected this afternoon with daytime highs approaching 61. Northeasterly winds 5 to 10 miles per hour. Cloudy skies expected again tonight, lows level off around 54. Cloudy tomorrow, slight chance of thunderstorms. High temperatures reach up to 72. I'm staff meteorologist Jennifer Wojcicki. Currently 56.
8: Let's take a look at your closings at our report. July corn down 9 1/4 at 466. September down 8 3/4 at 472 3/4. December down 8 1/4 at 489 1/2. July soybeans down 10 at 11.99 1/2. August down 11 at 11.98 3/4. November down 10 at 11.93. July Chicago wheat down 6 1/4 at 661. September down 6 1/4 at 674. December down 6 at 692 3/4. June live cattle down 127 at 253.27. August down 195 at 245.30. October down 252 at 236.77. August feeder cattle up 212 at 365.77. September up 162 at 362.62. October up 122 at 358.87. June lean hogs down 65 cents at 97.27. July down 17 cents at 101.97. And August down 27 cents at 101.82. With this look at your closing settlement report, I'm Kaylin Lair on TFN, the Farm Net.
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Jordan Davis, turning his truck around. I don't know if he did or not. I'm just Ross Brady here at 103.7 KJEL Radio. Here's Carly Pierce.

0: 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I'm Ross Brady.
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Stephen Wilson Jr. with Gary. I'm Ross Brady. 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Here's God Gave Me a Girl by Russell Dickerson.

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1: Hey, Mr. DJ, can I make a request? 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And if I know her, she'll drive all night alone.

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1: Here's your regional radio KJEL Skyscan forecast. Cloudy skies expected this afternoon with daytime highs approaching 61. Northeasterly winds 5 to 10 miles per hour. Cloudy skies expected again tonight, lows level off around 54. Cloudy tomorrow, slight chance of thunderstorms. High temperatures reach up to 72. I'm staff meteorologist Jennifer Wojcicki. Currently 56.
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1: News. I'm Tom Graham. Former Cuban President Raul Castro indicted. The charges related to the 1996 downing of civilian planes out of Miami. They were taken down by Cuban fighter jets. Four people killed. Senator Ashley Moody of Florida.
2: Count one, conspiracy to kill U.S. nationals, facing a maximum term of imprisonment of life imprisonment.
1: 94-year-old Raul Castro is the younger brother of Fidel. Crews making progress against the so-called Sandy Fire raging northwest of Los Angeles.
3: The wind-driven blaze, which ignited Monday, ripping through nearly 1,700 acres. Officials say it's 15% contained. At least one home has been destroyed, and tens of thousands are under evacuation orders.
4: I actually thought I was probably going to die.
3: Simi Valley resident Ron Weckler speaking to Los Angeles' Fox 11 News.
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0: 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Here's this hour's news update with Bruce Wayne.
5: The city of Lebanon will be putting on one of the largest fireworks displays in the area for the 250th birthday of America on July 4th. The display is scheduled to last for around 30 minutes and will feature patriotic music as the backdrop. Lebanon City Administrator Troy Schulte says they're anticipating around 15,000 visitors for the display.
6: Then on July 4th, we're having a big fireworks show out at the airport. So good weekend, July 4th, all in celebration of America 250. This will be about a 30-35 minute showcase, and in fact we've arranged a deal so that no matter where you're sitting, all you have to do is turn on KJEL. They'll be broadcasting patriotic music at that time that kind of match up with the fireworks, so it'll be a great event. Wherever you're at in Lebanon, you can come out to the airport, come out to the surrounding parks, or if you've got a good view of the airport, just sit in your own front yard and watch the fireworks display. Should be a really good display. We'll have about, I think we've got about a dozen food trucks out at the airport, so great event. I think the last time they said we had a big fireworks display out the airport, they had about 15,000 people, so that's kind of what we're anticipating and planning for this time. So should be a great event. We'd encourage everybody to come out if they're in town for the weekend. It'll be a fun-filled weekend all around.
5: That event will take place at the Floyd W. Jones Airport in Lebanon on Saturday, July 4th. Several other events will be taking place in downtown Lebanon on Friday, July 3rd, including the community picnic with free hot dogs, chips, and soda. A 71-year-old man from Columbia has pleaded guilty to three felony counts, including bank robbery, brandishing a firearm while committing a crime of violence, and being a felon in possession of a firearm. Regional Radio News has more on the case. 71-year-old Basil Jacob Kyles allegedly entered a bank in downtown Columbia where he brandished a firearm and demanded that the teller give him money. The teller emptied her cash drawer that contained approximately $6,000 and gave it to Kyles. Kyles placed the money into a plastic bag and left the bank. Under federal statutes, Kyles is subject to a sentence of up to 25 years on the bank robbery charge, up to life imprisonment on the brandishing firearm charge, and up to 15 years on the felon in possession of a firearm charge. The maximum statutory sentence is prescribed by Congress. Sentencing of the defendant will be determined by the court based on the advisory sentencing guidelines and other statutory factors. A sentencing hearing will be scheduled after the completion of a pre-sentence investigation by the U.S. Probation Office. The case was investigated by the Columbia Police Department and the Federal Bureau of Investigation. Kyles robbed the First Mid Bank on Valentine's Day this year. Kyles is a serial bank robber with a 55-year criminal history. With your regional radio KJEL 103.7 live and local news break, I'm Bruce Wayne.
7: Here's your regional radio KJEL Skyscan forecast. Cloudy skies expected this afternoon with daytime highs approaching 61. Northeasterly winds 5 to 10 miles per hour. Cloudy skies expected again tonight, lows level off around 54. Cloudy tomorrow, slight chance of thunderstorms. High temperatures reach up to 72. I'm staff meteorologist Jennifer Wojcicki. Currently, 58.
8: Let's take a look at your closings at our report. July corn down 9 1/4 at 466. September down 8 3/4 at 472 3/4. December down 8 1/4 at 489 1/2. July soybeans down 10 at 11.99 1/2. August down 11 at 11.98 3/4. November down 10 at 11.93. July Chicago wheat down 6 1/4 at 6.61. September down 6 1/4 at 6.74. December down 6 at 6.92 3/4. June live cattle down 127 at 253.27. August down 195 at 245.30. October down 252 at 236.77. August feeder cattle up 212 at 365.77. September up 162 at 362.62. October up 122 at 358.87. June lean hogs down 65 cents at 97.27. July down 17 cents at 101.97. And August down 27 cents at 101.82. With this, look at your closing settlement report. I'm Kaylin Lair on TFN, the Farm Net.
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Maybe She Can Change My Mind. That's the song by Riley Green. I'm Ross Brady. This is KGEL Radio. Here's Looking Down Proud by Picos and the Rooftop.

0: Road Less Traveled On was the name of that song. 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I'm Ross Brady. Thank you for joining me this afternoon.
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0: Here's your regional radio KJEL Skyscan forecast. Cloudy skies expected this afternoon with daytime highs approaching 61. Northeasterly winds 5 to 10 miles per hour. Cloudy skies expected again tonight, lows level off around 54. Cloudy tomorrow, slight chance of thunderstorms. High temperatures reach up to 72. I'm staff meteorologist Jennifer Wojcicki. Currently 58.
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I'm Ross Brady. 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
1: Fox News, I'm Tom Graham. Former Cuban President Raul Castro is facing federal charges for the killing of four people. They were flying civilian planes out of Miami when they were shot down by Cuban fighter jets in 1996.
2: Raul Castro ordered those fighter jets to shoot down unarmed civilian aircraft. It was not an accident.
1: Florida Attorney General James Utmeyer making the announcement along with Justice Department officials. The House approving a Senate-backed bill aimed at bringing down housing costs. Fox's Grinnell Scott.
3: The 21st Century Road to Housing Act passed with bipartisan support. The final tally, 396 yeas, 13 nays. All the no votes came from Republicans.
1: Some conservatives argue the bill amounts to government overreach. The bill now goes back to the Senate after the House made changes. 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
4: 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The five people charged in connection with the death of a 16-year-old Moberly girl were in court on Monday. Prosecutors charged 20-year-old Elena Mason with first-degree murder, first-degree kidnapping, facilitating a felony, inflicting injury, and terrorizing. 19-year-old Hunter Ames was charged with first-degree murder, first-degree kidnapping, facilitating a felony, inflicting injury, terrorizing, and tampering with physical evidence in felony prosecution. 23-year-old Christopher Hull was charged with first-degree kidnapping, facilitating a felony, inflicting injury, terrorizing, and tampering with physical evidence in felony prosecution. 26-year-old Julianne Mason was charged with first-degree kidnapping, facilitating a felony, inflicting injury, terrorizing, and tampering with physical evidence in felony prosecution. 24-year-old Skylar W. Powell was charged with a felony count of hindering prosecution of felony. Ames, Hull, and Julianne Mason asked the judge for a public defender. Judge Gareth Cooksey scheduled the next court appearance for Ames, Hull, and Mason for June 1st at 1:30 p.m. He scheduled Elena Mason's preliminary hearing and next court appearance for June 22nd at 10:30 a.m. Skylar Powell asked the judge for a public defender. The judge scheduled Powell's bond hearing for May 21st at 10 a.m. Kayla Huff was reported missing by her parents on May 6th. According to the probable cause statement, Ames told authorities that Huff was shot and killed after being beaten with a baton. The documents describe how Huff was put in the trunk of a car before being brought to the Rudolph Bennett Conversation area. Randolph County Sheriff Andy Boggs said that her body was found at 8 p.m. Wednesday, May 13th, in a wooded area. An investigation is underway after a person has drowned in Phelps County. Emergency crews responded to a possible drowning Saturday afternoon. They were dispatched around 1 p.m. to the 200th block of MacArthur Street in Doolittle. Firefighters arrived on the scene within 3 minutes of being dispatched. A firefighter went into the water to tend to the victim. They confirmed the victim had died. Officials did not specify where the drowning occurred. No other information was available as of Sunday morning. Our thoughts and prayers go out to the victim's family. A 35-year-old man has died in a crash Monday morning in Boone County. The crash occurred when a Honda tried to cross U.S. 63 northbound. The Honda entered the path of a Hyundai, causing the Hyundai to strike the driver's side of the Honda. The Honda driver was pronounced dead. Next of kin has been notified. His body was transported to the Boone County Medical Examiner officer. The Hyundai driver suffered moderate injuries and was taken to University of Missouri Hospital. 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
5: Here's your regional radio KJEL Skyscan forecast. Cloudy skies expected this afternoon with daytime highs approaching 61. Northeasterly winds 5 to 10 miles per hour. Cloudy skies expected again tonight, lows level off around 54. Cloudy tomorrow, slight chance of thunderstorms. High temperatures reach up to 72. I'm Staff Meteorologist Jennifer Wojcicki. Right now, it's 60 degrees.
6: Let's take a look at your closing settlement report. July corn down 9 1/4 at 466. September down 8 3/4 at 472 3/4. December down 8 1/4 at 489 1/2. July soybeans down 10 at 1199 1/2. August down 11 at 11.98 and 3 quarters. November down 10 at 11.93. July Chicago wheat down 6 and a quarter at 6.61. September down 6 and a quarter at 6.74. December down 6 at 6.92 and 3 quarters. June live cattle down 127 at 253.27. August down 195 at 245.30. October down 252 at 236.77. August feeder cattle up 212 at 365.77. September up 162 at 362.62. October up 122 at 358.87. June lean hogs down 65 cents at 97.27. July down 17 cents at 101.97. And August down 27 cents at 101.82. With this, look at your closing settlement report. I'm Kaylin Lair on TFN, The Farm Net.
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That was Hate How You Look by Josh Ross. I'm Ross Brady, and I don't know how you look, but I'm sure it's lovely this afternoon. Here's Killed the Man by Lee Bryce.

0: 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I'm Ross Brady.
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0: Here's your regional radio KJEL Skyscan forecast. Cloudy skies expected this afternoon with daytime highs approaching 61. Northeasterly winds 5 to 10 miles per hour. Cloudy skies expected again tonight, lows level off around 54. Cloudy tomorrow, slight chance of thunderstorms. High temperatures reach up to 72. I'm staff meteorologist Jennifer Wojcicki. Right now, it's 60 degrees.
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0: That was Florida Georgia Line with Smooth. Fun fact before I go, my dad used to call me Smooth whenever I was a child. This has been fun. I'm Ross Brady from 103.7 KJEL Radio. 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
1: Fox News, I'm Tom Graham. Former Cuban President Raul Castro is facing federal charges for the killing of four people. They were flying civilian planes out of Miami when they were shot down by Cuban fighter jets in 1996.
2: Raul Castro ordered those fighter jets to shoot down unarmed civilian aircraft. It was not an accident.
1: Florida Attorney General James Utmeyer making the announcement along with Justice Department officials. The House approving a Senate-backed bill aimed at bringing down housing costs. Fox's Grinnell Scott.
3: The 21st Century Road to Housing Act passed with bipartisan support. The final tally, 396 yeas, 13 nays. All the no votes came from Republicans.
1: Some conservatives argue the bill amounts to government overreach. The bill now goes back to the Senate after the House made changes. 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
0: 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Here's this hour's news update with Bruce Wayne.
4: The Kansas City man has pleaded guilty in federal court to distributing child pornography. Regional Radio News has more on the case. 20-year-old Jesus Angel Rios pleaded guilty before a U.S. District Judge Roseanne A. Ketchmark to one count of distribution of child pornography. By pleading guilty, Rios admitted that he knowingly distributed child sexual abuse images over the internet between September 26, 2024 and December 5th, 2024. Under federal statutes, Rios is subject to a sentence of up to 20 years in federal prison without parole. The maximum statutory sentence is prescribed by Congress. Sentencing of the defendant will be determined by the court based on the advisory sentencing guidelines and other statutory factors. A sentencing hearing will be scheduled after the completion of a pre-sentence investigation by the United States Probation Office. Based on his plea of guilty, Rios will be required to register as a sex offender upon his release from prison and will be subject to federal and state sex offender registration requirements, which may apply throughout his life. The case was brought as part of Operation Safe Childhood, a nationwide initiative launched in 2006 by the Department of Justice to combat the sexual abuse and exploitation of children. A 12-year-old boy drowned Monday afternoon in Monito County. The boy was with his friend trying to cross a low water crossing when they were swept off their tractor by the swift water. The friend was able to beat the current, but the boy was swept downstream and drowned. He was pronounced dead at the scene. His body was transported to Windmill Ridge Funeral Home. A Boonville man is facing multiple charges after holding two people at gunpoint in Phelps County. The Rolla Police Department responded to an apartment around 3 a.m. for a reported burglary. The officer spoke with two victims. They said they were asleep when 27-year-old Sean J. Allen started banging on the apartment door and windows. They said he yelled at them and flashed a gun at them. He started kicking the front door until the door jamb broke. He then entered the home and held the two victims at gunpoint. He left the apartment before law enforcement arrived. Officers later located Allen on East 3rd Street and North Walnut Street and arrested him. The Rolla Police Department asked Allen if he was going to kill them. He allegedly nodded yes. Allen was charged with first-degree burglary, two counts of armed criminal action, and two counts of first-degree assault. With your regional radio KJL 103.7 live and local news break, I'm Bruce Wayne.
5: Here's your regional radio KJEL SkyScan forecast. Cloudy skies expected this afternoon with daytime highs approaching 61. Northeasterly winds 5 to 10 miles per hour. Cloudy skies expected again tonight, lows level off around 54. Cloudy tomorrow, slight chance of thunderstorms. High temperatures reach up to 72. I'm staff meteorologist Jennifer Wojcicki. Right now, it's 60 degrees.
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0: Here's your regional radio KJEL Skyscan forecast. Cloudy skies expected this afternoon with daytime highs approaching 61. Northeasterly winds 5 to 10 miles per hour. Cloudy skies expected again tonight, lows level off around 54. Cloudy tomorrow, slight chance of thunderstorms. High temperatures reach up to 72. I'm staff meteorologist Jennifer Wojcicki. Right now, it's 60 degrees.
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1: Fox News, I'm Tom Rigotti. Traffic is still stalled in the Strait of Hormuz as both the U.S. and Iran continue to halt activity for now. Fox Business Network's Ashley Webster is in Tel Aviv.
2: Analysts say that Tehran is allowing vessels from favored nations to pass through. The U.S. naval blockade also continues to prevent any ships from entering or leaving Iranian ports.
1: Oil prices have spiked since the start of the U.S. strikes on Iran, though they fell a bit today after President Trump suggested U.S.-Iranian talks were in their final stages. President Trump has seen better days when it comes to his job approval rating, according to the latest Fox News poll.
3: The latest Fox News poll shows 39% approve of the president's performance, with just 29% approving his handling of the economy. A little more than half of those polled said rising gas prices are a major problem for their families.
1: That's Fox's Jessica Rosenthal. 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
5: 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We were given the opportunity to speak with Missouri artist Ray Harvey. Here's what he had to say about his favorite mural he's done.
6: And you ask about favorite mural. There is one that I did on Market Street in Hannibal, and it's not a real deep subject, but it was about motorcycles. And the entire mural, which is probably about 60 feet wide, was all done with aerosol. It wasn't used with brush or any other way, so it was a little different medium for me at that time. And it just turned out the way I wanted. You know, I was told a long, long time ago, if a painting ever turns out like you have in your mind, boy, you better go national because it's a rare thing.
5: Hear more from artist Ray Harvey on Regional Radio KJEL 103.7. The Missouri State Highway Patrol corporal was indicted by the Jack